0: Well, a great duet from Gene Pitney and Mark Arman there with Something's Gotten Hold of My Heart, and that was for Sue in the Lie Ward. So we're now going to take a little break.
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5: Welcome back. 1 hour of the programme to go. Lots more requests, lots more good music to play as well. Just a quick reminder of who we are. I'm Paul Osborne. Good evening.
0: And I'm Mark Ainsworth. Good evening.
5: Right, on to our next request. It's for Mark on the Charwood Ward. We've already played a Queen song, I Want to Break Free for you. Tonight, you've asked for Elvis Presley and the song Viva Las Vegas.
6: 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Got a whole lot of money that's ready to burn, so get those stakes up higher. There's a thousand pretty women waiting out there. They're all living, the devil may care, and I am just a devil with love to spare. So Viva Las Vegas, Viva Las Vegas. How I wish that there were more than the 24 hours in the day. Even if there were 40 more, I wouldn't sleep a minute away. Oh, there's blackjack and poker and the roulette wheel, a fortune won and lost on every

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If it costs me my very last dime, if I wind up broke, well, I'll always remember that I had a swing in time. I'm gonna give it everything I've got. Lady luck, please let the dice stay hot. Let

0: That's quite a short song. Elvis Presley there, Viva Las Vegas. That was played for Mark on the Childhood Ward.
1: And our next request is for Sue on the Newdigate Ward. Sue, we spoke earlier, and you wanted a song dedicated to your dearly beloved John. You asked for Embraceable You by Willard White, which unfortunately we haven't got, but we hope you like this version of the same song, Embraceable You, and this is by Andy Williams.

0: And that's Andy Williams with Embraceable You. And that's a request from Sue in the Newdigate ward to your dearly beloved John.
1: Hello to Suzanne, also on the Newdigate ward. Good evening to you. You've asked for Anything at All by Frank Sinatra. So many to choose from. Gone for this one. I hope you like it. The song is called Witchcraft.

0: There you are, Suzanne on the New to Get Ward. That was for you. Frank Sinatra and Witchcraft. I hope you enjoyed it.
1: And staying on the New to Get Ward, and this is a request for Raymond, who I spoke to earlier. Raymond, you asked for Anything by Dolly Parton, so I hope you like our choice here, which is Here You Come Again.

0: And there's Dolly Parton with Here You Come Again. That's a request for Raymond and Newdigate. And if you want to find out a little bit more about how you make a request, listen to this.
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2: Welcome back. And our next request is for Martin on the Capel Annex. We've already played you Songs on Blue by Neil Diamond. Now, this is quite an interesting one, so let me work my way through this request. So you wanted to hear It's a Long, Long Way to Tipperary by Nathan Lay. So I thought, oh, we've got several versions of that in our library. But no, we haven't got that one. So I had a look to see what else we had. And we have a version by John McCormack. And it says, and also, Oh, What a Lovely War. So by the, as the artist. So I'm a bit confused by this. I'm not sure quite what we're going to get. But you are going to get A Long Way to Tipperary, which is what you wanted. So for Martin, here we go. Let's see what happens.
3: Up to mighty London came an Irishman one day. As the streets are paved with gold, sure everyone was gay. Singing songs of Piccadilly, Strand and Leicester Square, till Paddy got excited.

0: Mark and I think we've cracked the code. So our theory is that the version of A Long Way to Tipperary by John McCormack was used in the film Oh What a Lovely War, which was, what, a 1968 film? John Lennon was in it, I think, among others. And that's all the only reason we can assume it does mention that film as well. Anyway, it was A Long Way to, it's A Long Way to Tipperary, and it was performed there by John McCormack and Martin on the Capel Annex. I hope you enjoyed it.
1: And staying with Capel Annex, we've got a request for Julie. Julie, you are a big country music fan, and we previously played some songs by The Chicks and Dolly Parton for you. But you asked for a third choice, but left that one up to us to play some more country music. So I hope you like our choice. And it's by Willie Nelson, My Heroes Have Always Been Cowboys.

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Old worn out saddle

0: Willie Nelson there with My Heroes Have Always Been Cowboys, and that was for Julie in Capel Annex.
1: Our next request is for Anne on the Lyward, and you've asked for Love Is a Many Splendid Thing, and that's a splendid thing. And as I said at the beginning of the programme, it's down here is by Andy Williams, but I think the biggest, most well-known version of the song was by Danny Williams. I may be wrong, and there is an Andy Williams version out there somewhere, but we're going to play Danny Williams. Here it is for you.

0: Danny Williams, Love is a Many Splendid Thing, and we play that for Anne on the Lie Ward.
1: And our next request is for someone who used to work here at Radio Redhill. That's Colin Hastings. And Colin, you sent some three requests in recently, and the final one that we're playing tonight for you is Ruby Don't Take Your Love to Town by Kenny Rogers.
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4: Just 30 minutes of the programme to go, but we've still got quite a few songs to squeeze into that time. Hello to Martin on the Capel Annex. A Beatles fan, I presume. We've played Penny Lane for you already. And for tonight, your second Beatles song you've requested, Yellow Submarine. In the

0: The Beatles, of course, and Yellow Submarine. We played that for Martin on the Capel Annex.
1: And our next request is for Philippa in the Copthorne Ward. And we played you previously some Ben Howard and also from ABBA. But having played Waterloo, you're also interested, or also asked us if we could play another ABBA song as well. So I hope you like our choice of Fernando.

0: And that, of course, was ABBA with Fernando, and that was for Philippa in the Copthorne ward.
1: Hello to Sue, who's put in a request for her aunt that was treated here at the East Surrey Hospital. And, she really loves Rod Stewart songs, apparently, so we've played a couple of Rod Stewart's. But also, I hope that she's a Freddie Mercury and Queen fan as well, because that's the request for tonight. Queen here, I Want to Break Free.

0: Queen, I Want to Break Free, and that was for Sue, or more particularly for Sue's aunt, who was treated here at the hospital. And according to this request slip, we will be playing you some more Rod Stewart tomorrow evening, so do tune in for that.
1: And our next request is for another Sue, whose mum was in here for an operation.
0: Coincidence.
1: There you go, coincidence.
0: Hey, yeah. How about that?
1: And so Sue, you put in three requests. We previously played you Anastasia and Lady Gaga, and your third request was for Adele. You gave the choice song up to us, so here's our choice, and hope you like it. It's Rolling in the Deep.

0: And that was Adele. We haven't heard much from her recently, for several years now. And that was Rolling in the Deep. And that's a request for Sue. And that's for, Sue, for your mum, who's in the hospital here having an operation.
1: Right, next up, a request for Nick on the Capel Annex. We've played you Pharrell Williams and Happy before. Tonight, you've asked for Coldplay. Anything at all, choice up to us. We've gone for this one. It comes from the film The Hunger Games, and the song is called Atlas.

0: for Nick on the Capel Annex. In response to a request for Anything At All by Coldplay, we chose that one. I must admit, it's not a song I'm particularly familiar with, but I was intrigued by the fact that it said it came from that film. And I quite enjoyed it. Good song, that. Right. And it was called Atlas.
1: And my final request here for this evening is from Kel. Kel, we played you some Maria McKee earlier, and this is a request for your beloved Big Bear. And here's the second song you've requested, and this is Steve Harley and Cockney Rebel with Come Up and See Me, Make Me Smile.

0: Well, there you have it. Steve Harley and Cockney Rebel, come up and see me, make me smile. And that was a request for Kel.
1: And that music tells us that the programme has come to an end. We ran out of time, but we did manage to squeeze all of the requests in. Very much hope you enjoyed hearing your music or the music of your fellow patients. And if you want to have requests submitted, then please do. But from us, just remains to say goodbye. Thank you for listening. From me, Paul Osborne, thank you. Good night and get well soon.
0: And it's a good night from me, Mark Ainsworth. Lovely to meet a lot of the people who put in requests this evening as I was doing a walk around the wards.
1: Great stuff. Lovely. Good night.

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0: From the Sky News Centre at 2, Prime Minister-in-waiting Andy Burnham says it's concerning that counter-terror police have taken over the investigation into Anne Widdecombe's murder. The former Tory minister and spokeswoman for Reform UK was found dead at her home in Dartmoor on Thursday. A 28-year-old man who was arrested on suspicion of murder has been rearrested on suspicion of preparation or instigation of acts of terrorism. Lord Walney, a former government adviser on political violence, says some MPs feel under siege.
1: A number of them do, or have in recent months and years, had to have the kind of close protection which in the past has only ever really been needed for senior ministers, in particular security-related roles like Home Secretary and Defence Secretary.
0: The United Arab Emirates has accused Iran of a brazen attack on two tankers in the Strait of Hormuz, which has killed one person and wounded eight. It's after Donald Trump said the US would impose a 20% charge as part of a new blockade on the waterway. American strikes on Iran have been launched for the third night in a row. A triple murder suspect is still in custody in South Africa as efforts continue to return him to the UK. Mark Tume is accused of killing his wife and two daughters at their home in Great Denham near Bedford last Monday. Gardeners are being urged to help bees and other pollinators cope with the summer heat. The Royal Horticultural Society says successive heat waves can leave insects struggling to find food and water. Chief horticulturist Guy Barter says the invertebrates haven't adapted to extreme temperatures.
2: This is very serious because we're in unknown territory with much hotter temperatures and for longer than we usually do. And also there's good evidence that insects generally are declining. So any decline that's mediated by this hot weather is on top of a decline that's already suspected.
0: And it's claimed most people in the UK can't tell the difference between a legal and illegally modified e-bike. More than 8 in 10 said they wouldn't be confident spotting one.
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1: Play that song for me. 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

0: From the Sky News Centre at 3, the US has launched a wave of fresh strikes against Iran. It's after Donald Trump said the US would become the guardian of the Strait of Hormuz. He's told reporters at the White House America will have it under control very quickly.
1: We've demolished their military. We're hitting them very hard. We had a deal all done, and then they broke up that deal immediately because they found out there was something in the deal they didn't like. And they're wired differently, and we're not going to put up with it. We are just going forward. We're attacking them tonight.
0: Meanwhile, the UAE says an Indian national's dead and eight others are injured after Iran launched cruise missiles at two tankers in the strait. The government's been told to crack down on social media companies that display hateful posts towards MPs. The calls come from a former Tory leader, days after the party's former prisons minister, Anne Widdecombe, was killed at her home in Devon. Counter-terror police are now heading up the investigation and questioning a 28-year-old man. Sir Ian Duncan-Smith is demanding a clampdown.
2: Some of the brutal, ghastly stuff that's come out since Anne was murdered is shocking and simply, you know, would not be allowed in a newspaper. They should not be allowed on the internet, frankly. That violent language stirs up others.
0: Andy Burnham's a step closer to being Prime Minister by this time next week. 349 Labour MPs have nominated him to be party leader, meaning no one else can cross the 20% threshold needed to stand. A murder investigation's been launched after three members of the same family were found dead at a house in County Antrim. The bodies of a man and two females were discovered in Ballymena at around 9 a.m. yesterday. Yellow heat health alerts will come into force in large parts of England this morning. The Met Office suggests things could peak at 33 degrees Celsius tomorrow. And the government's putting more than £12 million into transforming libraries in England into music lending spaces. They'll boast free studios and give opportunities for live performances. And that's the latest.
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0: If you love the theatre, join me, Sean Wallace, every Wednesday at 8 p.m. for Curtain Up. 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
1: Take a theme. 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Learn a few trivia facts about the artists and take on the occasional musical challenge. Yes, this is Chris Knott welcoming you to join me on Tuesday evenings at 8 o'clock for Theme for a Dream, the theme show with that little bit.

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0: From the Sky News Centre at 4, the American military says it's completed its latest wave of strikes on Iran. US Central Command's released a statement saying it successfully struck targets in six areas after a third night in a row of attacks. The US says the strikes are to further degrade Iran's ability to attack commercial shipping. Commons Speaker Sir Lindsay Hoyle insists MPs who raise security fears are treated equally, regardless of the political party they represent. Zia Yusuf, Reform's Home Affairs spokesman, has claimed members of Parliament from his party aren't being given protection. It follows the murder of Anne Widdecombe, who suffered serious injuries at her home in Dartmoor last week. Leila Cunningham is from Reform.
1: I've seen letters that our MPs have written to the Speaker saying that they feel unsafe. I think it was more than one MP. They didn't get a response. Actions speak louder than words, right? So they wrote to him and they didn't get a response.
0: The Speaker insists MPs' concerns are always passed on to the security team. The Home Secretary admits she may not be able to deport a Rochdale grooming gang leader, despite changing the law to make that easier. A 1971 act was preventing Shabir Ahmed from being deported after his release from jail because he arrived in Britain more than 50 years ago. But Pakistan still needs to accept him being returned. Maggie Oliver, who quit Greater Manchester Police over the grooming gang scandal, says it's all too late.
2: They've had 14 years to address this antiquated law, and it's taken him to be released. Back onto the streets. The bigger picture really is about the way that victims and survivors are once again forgotten.
0: Five British nationals are now known to have died in a wildfire in southern Spain. 13 people have died so far in the tragedy. And England goalkeeper Jordan Pickford says history's irrelevant as the team gets ready to take on old rivals Argentina in tomorrow's World Cup semi-final. The other semi-final takes place tonight. That's between France and Spain. That's the latest.
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1: Did you know that breakfast is the most important meal of the day? 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

0: From the Sky News Centre at 5, Bahrain says it's intercepted multiple aerial attacks by Iran in the last few hours. It's after the US started a third night of strikes against Iran, with Donald Trump saying there'd be more coming later today. The US president told reporters at the White House America is hitting Iran very hard.
1: We're taking out all of their capability for anything having to do with the Hormuz Strait. And I think in the end, we will end up discontrolling the whole thing. And what they're doing is being very foolish, very stupid, and they've treated people horribly.
0: Prime Minister-in-waiting Andy Burnham says it's concerning that counter-terror police have taken over the investigation into Anne Widdecombe's murder. The former Tory minister and spokeswoman for Reform UK was found dead at her home in Dartmoor on Thursday. A 28-year-old man who was arrested on suspicion of murder has been rearrested on suspicion of preparation or instigation of acts of terrorism. Nick Aldworth is a former UK counter-terrorism national coordinator.
2: There has to be an intention to intimidate government, non-government organisations or the public, must have a purpose driven racially, religiously, ideologically or politically, and it must have an act. And of course, in this case, the act we're probably looking at is violence against the person.
0: Meanwhile, it's no longer possible for anyone to challenge Andy Burnham to be Labour leader. 349 MPs have now nominated him, meaning no other candidate can reach the 20% threshold needed for a contest. Five British nationals are now known to have died in a wildfire in Spain. The blaze ripped through more than 17,000 acres in the Almeria province when it broke out on Thursday. The heatwave and the World Cup helped shape UK spending in June, with online shopping getting a boost. Retail sales rose year on year as customers bought items like fans and paddling pools to cope with the heat. And two European heavyweights are meeting in the World Cup semi-finals tonight as France take on Spain in Dallas. The winner will face either England or Argentina in Sunday's decider in New Jersey. That's the latest.
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0: From the Sky News Centre at 6. Commons Speaker Sir Lindsay Hoyle insists MPs who raise security fears are treated equally, regardless of the political party they represent. Zia Yusuf, Reform's Home Affairs spokesman, claimed members of Parliament from his party aren't being given enough protection. It follows the murder of Anne Widdecombe at her home in Dartmoor last week, a man still in custody. Leila Cunningham's from Reform.
1: I've seen letters that our MPs have written to the Speaker saying that they feel unsafe. I think it was more than one MP. They didn't get a response. Actions speak louder than words, right? So they wrote to him and they didn't get a response.
0: The US has launched attacks against Iran for the third night in a row. Donald Trump's told reporters there are plans to strike very hard again later today. Tehran's responded with attacks on Bahrain and two tankers travelling through the Strait of Hormuz. Kasra Arabi from United Against Nuclear Iran says he thinks the US leader's making appropriate decisions.
2: President Donald Trump is actually absolutely right to strike back at the IRGC, because if these acts of terror, which they are not punished, if they're not, if we don't have consequences imposed on the IRGC, it will embolden this behaviour.
0: Five British nationals are now known to have died in a wildfire in southern Spain. 10 people are still missing in the Almeria province of Andalusia. There's a suggestion millions of people in the UK are unaware of their risk of liver disease. Liver UK says many wrongly believe alcohol is the only cause, with weight-related conditions also linked. Retail sales were up nearly 2% last month, thanks to the warm weather and the World Cup. Electric fans, paddling pools and food and drink were the best sellers. And England goalkeeper Jordan Pickford says history is irrelevant as they prepare to take on Argentina in the World Cup semi-finals tomorrow. It will be the first competitive meeting between the two since 2002. That's the latest. I'm Fada Silver.
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Good morning and welcome to Breakfast with Katie Child on this Ruby Tuesday morning. This is Radio Redhill and, well, we've got Monday out of the way and it feels like the week is starting to pick up pace. There's lots for you to enjoy on today's show. Ian Wilson is ready to share with you his birthday stars. We'll have a little bit of time to get those brains warmed up before our breakfast brain teaser. And of course, a mix of the best music.

0: 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It's time for those birthday stars with Ian Wilson.
1: The birthday stars.
2: Yes, July the 14th had a look at the birthdays this morning. Emmeline Pankhurst, the English suffragette, born this day 1858. Woody Guthrie, the US folk singer, born this day 1912. Gerald Ford, the 38th US president, born this day 1913. Ingmar Bergman, the Swedish film director, born this day 1918. And Bruce Oldfield, the British fashion designer, born this day 1950. And it was on this day back in 1867, Alfred Noble demonstrated dynamite for the first time at a quarry just up the road in Redhill. 1959, the USS Long Beach, the first nuclear warship, was launched. 1967, abortion was legalized in Britain. 1972, Gary Glitter and the Glittermen, later called the Glitter Band, gave their first concert in Wiltshire. And 1989, on this day, over 300,000 Serbian coal miners went on strike, demanding better pay and conditions. And that is the birthday stars for today, July the 14th.
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2: Update.
3: I'm Laura Scardarella with your update for Surrey. A number of children have been injured after a tree fell at an outdoor activity centre in Hindhead. Ambulance crews were called to the PGL Activity Centre on Marchant's Hill in Tilford Road just before 2 o'clock yesterday afternoon. One patient was airlifted to a London hospital with a serious leg injury, while six others were taken to Royal Surrey with less severe injuries. 11 people were assessed and treated at the scene before being discharged. The parents of 7-year-old Zain Bangbola, who died in Chertsey more than a decade ago, have called for an inquiry for years.
4: The inquiry will look at the full evidence without fear or favour, and that simply wasn't done at inquest.
3: That was his father, Kai, speaking to us 2 years ago. Well, yesterday, the government announced one will take place into the circumstances of Zane's death. His parents say he was killed by gas washed out from a former landfill site. The Prime Minister, Sir Keir Starmer, said the inquiry will ensure their concerns are properly examined. Elsewhere, the family of a 22-year-old Surrey police officer who died in Corfu 3 years ago are urging anyone who might have information to come forward after her case was raised in Parliament. Hannah Byrne died on the first night of her holiday on the 1st of September 2023. Her family are desperate to establish whether her death was the result of any criminal act, and the Security Minister has now agreed to meet the family's local MP, Chris Coughlan. And the UK's first Wetherspoons pub, owned by a university, opens on the Surrey campus in Guildford this morning. It's called the Sir Ronald Waits and will open to student and university staff as well as visitors and the local community. We've been getting the thoughts of these students on the campus.
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It's getting very close to the end of the first hour of the show, but don't worry, there's still lots more to come. We'll be keeping you up to date with the latest news in a few minutes' time, and then a little later on, we'll have our breakfast brain teaser.

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0: From the Sky News Centre at 7, Labour's likely next leader, Andy Burnham, says justice must be done as quickly as possible following the death of Anne Widdecombe. Counter-terrorism police are leading the investigation after the former Tory minister was found at her home in Dartmoor on Thursday. A man arrested on suspicion of murder has been rearrested on suspicion of preparation or instigation of acts of terrorism. Nick Aldworth's a former UK counter-terrorism national coordinator.
1: There has to be an intention to intimidate government, non-government organisations or the public, must have a purpose driven racially, religiously, ideologically or politically, and it must have an act. And of course, in this case, the act we're probably looking at is violence against the person.
0: Donald Trump says the US is hitting Iran very hard as strikes were launched for the third night in a row. America's presidents declared a new blockade and tolls for cargo ships in the Strait of Hormuz. Meanwhile, oil prices have risen to their highest level in 4 weeks following the attacks. Brent crude's increased to nearly $85 a barrel. It's claimed world-leading medical research in the UK is not yet delivering better health outcomes for enough people. The Academy of Medical Sciences warns the number of doctors and experts that translate discoveries into patient care is ageing and shrinking. Policy Director Emma Greenwood's blaming a lack of pay parity.
2: Their peers are both scientists as well as other health professionals, and we are seeing a decline in the funding that is available consistently in a sustained manner, which means it is less encouraging for people to move into that route and less appealing.
0: A cross-party group of MPs is urging the next Prime Minister to allow local authorities to increase council tax by as much as they want. Andy Burnham's made devolution a key part of his platform. And Madonna has become the first American female artist to earn a number one record across 5 decades. The singer says she's still pinching herself. That's the latest. I'm Faye De Silva.
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shape. All you gotta do, honey, is kinda stand in one spot. Wiggle around just a little bit. And that's what you got. Yeah. Now let's go one time.

A very good morning to you. You're listening to Breakfast with Katie Child on Radio Red Hill. We are now on hour two of the show, and we still have the birthday stars and our breakfast brain teaser on the way very shortly.

0: It's now time for the birthday stars. Here's Ian Wilson.
1: The birthday stars.
2: Yes, July the 14th. Had a look at the birthdays this morning. Emmeline Pankhurst, the English suffragette, born this day 1858. Woody Guthrie, the US folk singer, born this day 1912. Gerald Ford, the 38th US president, born this day 1913. Ingmar Bergman, the Swedish film director, born this day 1918. And Bruce Oldfield, the British fashion designer, born this day 1950. And it was on this date back in 1867, Alfred Noble demonstrated dynamite for the first time at a quarry just up the road in Red Hill. 1959, the USS Long Beach, the first nuclear warship, was launched. 1967, abortion was legalized in Britain. 1972, Gary Glitter and the Glitter Men, later called the Glitter Band, gave their first concert in Wiltshire. And 1989, on this day, over 300,000 Serbian coal miners went on strike, demanding better pay and conditions. And that is the birthday stars for today, July the 14th.
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I'm Nick Hutchings. Why not join me between 10 and 1, Monday to Saturday, for a mixture of music and fun? I'll have the tunes you want to hear interspersed with facts from this day in history. I'll also have the local news so you can keep up with what's happening. That's 10 to 1, Monday to Saturday. You know, that bit between breakfast and lunch. I look forward to your company.

Are you ready for a challenge with this morning's breakfast brain teaser? Well, here is your question. What can fill an entire room without taking up any space? I'll let you think about that while I play you some music, and then I'll reveal the answer.

What did you make to this morning's breakfast brain teaser? Well, here is the question again. What can fill an entire room without taking up any space? Well, the answer is light. Well, that's enough brain teaser fun for now. Let me play you some more music.

0: This is Breakfast with Katie Child on Radio Red Hill. Now, do you like golden oldies? Well, if you do, then All Gold is the show for you. That's on Monday to Saturday from 5pm till 7pm, and then also on a Sunday from 5:30pm till 7pm as well. And that's All Gold with Nigel Gray.
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The news is just around the corner and we're getting very close to the end of hour two on Breakfast with Katie Child. But there is more for you to look forward to in the second half of the show.

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0: From the Sky News Centre at 8, oil prices have leapt to their highest in 4 weeks after a third night of US strikes on Iran. The exchange of fire also saw Tehran striking two UAE tankers in the Strait of Hormuz, leaving at least one person dead. Our reporter Sally Lockwood, who's in Dubai, says America's president's taking control of the shipping lane.
1: Donald Trump has said that they're going to reimpose the US military naval blockade, and they're also planning to charge commercial shipping 20% tolls due to the US protecting them and patrolling the Strait of Hormuz.
0: Andy Burnham says police must be given the space they need to investigate the death of Anne Widdecombe. The incoming Prime Minister, who will be confirmed as Labour leader on Friday, says the former MP died in an appalling act of violence. Anti-terror police are leading the inquiry and a murder suspect remains in custody. Here's Chief Secretary to the Treasury, Lucy Rigby.
2: I am sure that in the coming months, potentially years, there will be time to look back over what has happened, including in the early stages of this investigation. The time to do that is not now.
0: The regulators confirmed South East Water will have to pay out £30.5 million over repeated supply disruptions. Hundreds of thousands of people in Kent and Sussex have been left without running taps in recent years. The number of British people thought to have been killed in wildfires in southern Spain has risen to 5. 10 people are still missing as devastating blazes have torn through Andalusia. It's claimed most people in the UK can't tell the difference between legal and illegal e-bikes. The research was carried out as an accreditation scheme's launched for retailers. And England's Declan Rice has been declared fully fit ahead of tomorrow's World Cup semi-final with Argentina. He's overcome an illness which kept him in bed during the build-up to the Norway game. That's the latest. I'm Faye De Silva.
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You're listening to Radio Redhill, and it's just gone 8 o'clock here on Breakfast with Katie Child. Time sure flies when you're having fun. The birthday stars are on the way, but not before a little music.

0: It's Breakfast with Katie Child, and we're broadcasting to you on 1431 AM online and also on your bedside units. It's time for those birthday stars with Ian Wilson.
1: The birthday stars.
2: Yes, July the 14th, had a look at the birthdays this morning. Emmeline Pankhurst, the English suffragette, born this day 1858. Woody Guthrie, the US folk singer, born this day 1912. Gerald Ford, the 38th US president, born this day 1913. Ingmar Bergman, the Swedish film director, born this day 1918. And Bruce Oldfield, the British fashion designer, born this day 1950. And it was on this date back in 1867, Alfred Noble demonstrated dynamite for the first time at a quarry just up the road in Red Hill. 1959, the USS Long Beach, the first nuclear warship, was launched. 1967, abortion was legalized in Britain. 1972, Gary Glitter and the Glitter Men, later called the Glitter Band, gave their first concert in Wiltshire. And 1989, on this day, over 300,000 Serbian coal miners went on strike, demanding better pay and conditions. And that is the birthday stars for today, July the 14th.
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2: Update.
3: I'm Laura Scardarella with your update for Surrey. A number of children have been injured after a tree fell at an outdoor activity centre in Hindhead. Ambulance crews were called to the PGL Activity Centre on Marchant's Hill in Tilford Road just before 2 o'clock yesterday afternoon. One patient was airlifted to a London hospital with a serious leg injury, while six others were taken to Royal Surrey with less severe injuries. 11 people were assessed and treated at the scene before being discharged. The parents of 7-year-old Zain Bangbola, who died in Chertsey more than a decade ago, have called for an inquiry for years.
4: The inquiry will look at the full evidence without fear or favour, and that simply wasn't done at inquest.
3: That was his father, Kai, speaking to us 2 years ago. Well, yesterday, the government announced one will take place into the circumstances of Zane's death. His parents say he was killed by gas washed out from a former landfill site. The Prime Minister, Sir Keir Starmer, said the inquiry will ensure their concerns are properly examined. Elsewhere, the family of a 22-year-old Surrey police officer who died in Corfu 3 years ago are urging anyone who might have information to come forward after her case was raised in Parliament. Hannah Byrne died on the first night of her holiday on the 1st of September 2023. Her family are desperate to establish whether her death was the result of any criminal act, and the Security Minister has now agreed to meet the family's local MP, Chris Coughlan. And the UK's first Wetherspoons pub, owned by a university, opens on the Surrey campus in Guildford this morning. It's called the Sir Ronald Waits and will open to student and university staff as well as visitors and the local community. We've been getting the thoughts of these students on the campus.
5: I think it's great and I can't wait.
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3: And that's your update for Surrey.
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0: I do hope you're enjoying the music I'm playing today. We thrive to bring you a mix of great music, but we also want to play the music you want to hear every evening from 8:30pm till 10pm, except on Sundays when it's 10am till 12. We have a request show which plays all of your favourite tunes. 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Of course, there are other ways you can request a song. 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

0: This is Breakfast with Katie Child here on Radio Redhill. 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

0: From the Sky News Centre at 9. Oil prices have soared to their highest level in 4 weeks as tensions reignite between the US and Iran. America's launched its third consecutive night of attacks, with Tehran striking two UAE tankers in the Strait of Hormuz. The president insists the situation will be under control quickly.
1: We've demolished their military. We're hitting them very hard. We had a deal all done, and then they broke up that deal immediately because they found out there was something in the deal they didn't like. And they're wired differently, and we're not going to put up with it. We are just going forward. We're attacking them tonight.
0: Andy Burnham's called Anne Widdecombe's death an appalling act of violence as a murder suspect remains in custody. The incoming Prime Minister says officers must be given the space to investigate what's happened to the former MP last week. It's raised questions about keeping current and ex-politicians safe. Brendan Cox, whose wife Jo was murdered in her West Yorkshire constituency in 2016, says this needs to be addressed.
2: We can't put up walls around all of our members of parliament, all of our councillors in the case of Anne Widdecombe, all of our former members of parliament. We simply can't keep everybody safe that way. What we need to change is a political culture that is starting to legitimise and make violence more acceptable.
0: Troubled South East Water is facing a £30.5 million redress package. The regulators identified a series of failures at the supplier, with hundreds of thousands of people in Kent and Sussex left without running taps in recent years. Five British nationals are now known to have died in a wildfire in southern Spain. 10 people are still missing in the Almeria province of Andalusia. Online purchases soared last month as many of us shop from home to beat the heat. The British Retail Consortium says total UK retail sales were up almost 2% year on year. And one of the largest T-Rex skeletons is up for auction later. Gus the dinosaur could fetch an estimated £22 million. That's the latest. I'm Faye De Silva.
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It's Tuesday morning here on Radio Redhill, and we have your second breakfast brain teaser coming up very shortly. There's just one more hour of the show left, and I will be keeping you entertained with more of this.

0: This is Breakfast with Katie Child on Radio Redhill, and you can listen in several different ways, online, on 1431am or on your bedside units. We have our second Breakfast Brain Teaser coming up very shortly, along with some more music after this.
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Oh yes, it's that time of the morning. It's time for our breakfast brain teaser. Here is today's question, and it is a what am I question. With pointed fangs and in plain sight, my bloodless victims are bound by my bite. What am I? I'll give you the answer after this.

What did you make to today's brain teaser? Well, here it is again. With pointed fangs and in plain sight, my bloodless victims are bound by my bite. What am I? I am a stapler. Well, I think it's time I played you a little bit more music.

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That's almost all we have time for today on Breakfast with Katie Child. The news is on the way shortly to keep you up to date with today's current affairs. I will be back tomorrow morning with some more of your favourite music, another testing brain teaser, and Ian Wilson will also tell you about tomorrow's birthday stars. But for now, here's some more music. See you in the morning.

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0: From the Sky News Centre at 10. The US has launched attacks against Iran for the third night in a row. Donald Trump's told reporters there are plans to strike very hard again later too. Iran's Revolutionary Guards say they've hit two American vessels in the Strait of Hormuz and carried out a drone and missile attack on Bahrain. Kasra Arabi from United Against Nuclear Iran says he thinks the US leader is making appropriate decisions.
1: President Donald Trump is actually absolutely right to strike back at the IRGC, because if these acts of terror, which they are not punished, if they're not, if we don't have consequences imposed on the IRGC, it will embolden this behaviour.
0: The husband of murdered MP Joe Cox has admitted it's not realistic for all politicians to be offered the security they need. Brendan Cox has been speaking after the death of Anne Widdecombe, renewed concerns about the safety of MPs. A suspect remains in custody under terror laws. Chief Secretary to the Treasury Lucy Rigby has revealed she thought twice about running for Parliament.
2: Particularly as a woman as well, and indeed one with a family, I've thought about my own safety and my family's safety. This is something that we shouldn't need those that want to be in public life to have to consider. It's a deterrent.
0: The Afghanistan inquiries heard British special forces drop prisoners from a forklift for fun. It's looking at allegations of war crimes by UK troops between 2010 and 2013. South East Water's facing a £30.5 million penalty for repeated supply disruptions. Customers in Kent and Sussex were left without running taps. The next Prime Minister is being urged to allow local authorities to increase council tax by as much as they want. The current rules mean councils must ballot residents before raising it by more than 5%. And heat health alerts are in force across large swathes of England. Temperatures could reach the low 30s today. That's the latest. I'm Faye De Silva.
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5: You broke my heart, 'cause I couldn't dance. You didn't even want me around. But now I'm back to let you know that I can really shake 'em down. What?

Right then, chalk off one day, we've made it to Tuesday. I'm Nick Hutchings and I'm here with you till one. There'll be local news at 10:30 and 12:30 and plenty of fine music like this.

0: often asked when I walk around the wards, how can I request a piece of music? Well, there are a number of ways. We do have an email address you can email requests into. That's at studio@radioredhill.co.uk. studio@radioredhill.co.uk. When you fill that in, put what the piece of music is, who it's by, and who you'd like it requested for, and we'll try and get it into one of our request shows for you. We have a phone in the studio. If you'd like to ring us, you can ring us on 01737 488 069. That's 01737 488 069. You can leave a request there, and it's got an answer machine on it, so we can pick up any requests that, or anything that you've rung in if we're not in the studio. And also, don't forget, and when request collectors are visiting the wards, you can grab one of them, or they'll come up and ask you, and you can tell them what you'd like to hear, and we'll try and slot that into a request show for you. So there's a number of ways to request, and please do request pieces of music, because we love playing what you want to hear on Radio Red Hill.
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2: Update.
3: I'm Laura Scardarella with your update for Surrey. A number of children have been injured after a tree fell at an outdoor activity centre in Hindhead. Ambulance crews were called to the PGL Activity Centre on Marchant's Hill in Tilford Road just before 2 o'clock yesterday afternoon. One patient was airlifted to a London hospital with a serious leg injury, while six others were taken to Royal Surrey with less severe injuries. 11 people were assessed and treated at the scene before being discharged. The parents of 7-year-old Zain Bangbola, who died in Chertsey more than a decade ago, have called for an inquiry for years.
4: The inquiry will look at the full evidence without fear or favour, and that simply wasn't done at inquest.
3: That was his father, Kai, speaking to us 2 years ago. Well, yesterday, the government announced one will take place into the circumstances of Zane's death. His parents say he was killed by gas washed out from a former landfill site. The Prime Minister, Sir Keir Starmer, said the inquiry will ensure their concerns are properly examined. Elsewhere, the family of a 22-year-old Surrey police officer who died in Corfu 3 years ago are urging anyone who might have information to come forward after her case was raised in Parliament. Hannah Byrne died on the first night of her holiday on the 1st of September 2023. Her family are desperate to establish whether her death was the result of any criminal act, and the Security Minister has now agreed to meet the family's local MP, Chris Coughlan. And the UK's first Wetherspoons pub, owned by a university, opens on the Surrey campus in Guildford this morning. It's called the Sir Ronald Waits and will open to student and university staff as well as visitors and the local community. We've been getting the thoughts of these students on the campus.
5: I think it's great and I can't wait.
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3: And that's your update for Surrey.
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0: Welcome back to the show. I hope you're enjoying it so far. It's July the 14th today. It's St. Camillus' Day, who's the patron saint of nurses. So if any nurses are listening, happy Saints Day to you. Now, let's see what happened on this day in history. Well, July the 14th is famous as Bastille Day, and indeed, in 1789, the storming of the Bastille marked the start of the French Revolution. An angry mob forced Delancey, the prison commandant, to surrender. Only seven inmates were found when they searched the prison. Also on this day in 1867, and a local fact, Alfred Nobel first demonstrated his new invention, dynamite, in a quarry near Red Hill in Surrey.
1: 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So it's now easier than ever to ring and ask for your favourite song to be played. All you need to do is ring us on 01737 488 069 and let us know your request, who to

We are rapidly approaching 11 o'clock, which means one thing. The news is on its way. I'll be back with you shortly after 11, taking you through to lunch at 1.

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0: From the Sky News Centre at 11. A minister's revealed she thought twice about standing for Parliament as the death of Anne Widdecombe raises fresh concerns about MP safety. A suspect's in custody after the former Tory minister was found at her home in Dartmoor last week. Lucy Rigby claims security fears are deterring people from entering public life. Shadow Business Minister Gareth Davis says it's not right.
1: For those of us who are elected, there is a pretty robust offering. The security services have drastically improved how they look after and monitor MP safety. We have to have the ability to express an opinion, to do things that are unpopular, free from the threat of violence.
0: A man's been charged with murder after a teenager was stabbed in Northampton. 16-year-old Kadeem Paris from Motherwell died in the Abington area last Tuesday. A coroner's heard the driver of a train which crashed in Bedfordshire died from traumatic injuries to the chest and brainstem. 60-year-old Sean Burton passed red signals before hitting the back of a broken-down service near Elstow last month. A crew member's been killed in Iranian attacks on two oil tankers in the Strait of Hormuz. The strikes came on a third consecutive night of the US and Iran exchanging fire. Donald Trump's told reporters at the White House that America's hitting Tehran very hard.
2: We're taking out all of their capability for anything having to do with the Hormuz Strait. And I think in the end, we will end up discontrolling the whole thing.
3: And what
2: they're doing is being very foolish, very stupid, and they've treated people horribly.
0: It's claimed world-leading medical research in the UK is not yet delivering better health outcomes for enough people. The Academy of Medical Sciences warns the number of doctors and experts that translate discoveries into patient care is shrinking. And more weather records have fallen as high temperatures continue. The Met Office says it hit 30.1 degrees in Dorset yesterday, the ninth day in a row where it's been 30 plus in the UK. That's the latest. Jade Silver.
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Well, I've mentioned how to make a request, but when are these requests played? Well, we have request shows every day of the week, Monday to Saturday, inclusive. It's from 8:30 until 10:00 in the evening. And then on a Sunday, we don't have it in the evening, we have it in the morning instead, from 10 till 12. So that's your slots for requests. When you make a request, we'll try and fit it into the next available show for you. But obviously, if you're making a request and you know when you're going to be available and available to listen, why not let us know at the time which request show you'd like to hear it. So maybe say, oh, I'd like to hear it on Tuesday evening, please. And then we'll try and slot it in there for you. So that's your request shows. 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It's at radioredhill.uk. 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So there you go. When the request shows are and where to find out more about us as well.

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0: From the Sky News Centre at midday. The COVID inquiries found almost £10 billion spent on protective gear during the pandemic was wasted. The latest phase concluded failures and systemic flaws left frontline workers without adequate PPE. Baroness Hallett says the waste of taxpayers' money was vast. Scott Mills has been revealed as the BBC's highest earner until he was sacked in March. The former radio presenter made at least £745,000 for the year ending March 2026, according to the corporation's annual report. The husband of murdered MP Joe Cox has admitted it's not realistic for all politicians to be offered the security they need. Brendan Cox has been speaking after the death of Anne Widdecombe, renewed concerns about the safety of MPs. A suspect remains in custody. Chief Secretary to the Treasury Lucy Rigby has revealed she thought twice about running for Parliament.
1: Particularly as a woman as well. And indeed one with her family, I've thought about my own safety and my family's safety. This is something that we shouldn't need those that want to be in public life to have to consider. It's a deterrent.
0: Oil prices have leapt to their highest in 4 weeks after a third night of US strikes on Iran. Tehran also struck two UAE tankers in the Strait of Hormuz. Our reporter Sally Lockwood says America's president's taking control of the shipping lane.
2: Donald Trump has said that they're going to reimpose the US military naval blockade, and they're also planning to charge commercial shipping 20% tolls due to the US protecting them and patrolling the Strait of Hormuz.
0: Southeast Water is facing a £30.5 million penalty for repeated supply disruptions. Customers in Kent and Sussex were left without running taps. And one of the largest T-Rex skeletons is expected to fetch up to £22 million at auction. The dinosaur's going under the hammer in New York. That's the latest. I'm Faye De Silva.
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Well, thank you very much to the news team there. It's now just gone 12 o'clock. I'm Nick Hutchings. Welcome back to the show. I'll be with you till 1 this afternoon, and I'll be playing you many more pieces of music like this one.

0: Welcome back. Listening to Nick Hutchings here on Radio Red Hill. Here from 10 o'clock till 1 o'clock this afternoon. Hope you're enjoying the show so far. Don't forget to look at our website if you're interested in finding out more about the station. It's at radioredhill.uk. So have a look there and I'm sure you'll find out more.
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2: Update. I'm Laura Scardarella with your update for Surrey. A number of children have been injured after a tree fell at an outdoor activity centre in Hindhead. Ambulance crews were called to the PGL Activity Centre on Marchant's Hill in Tilford Road just before 2 o'clock yesterday afternoon. One patient was airlifted to a London hospital with a serious leg injury, while six others were taken to Royal Surrey with less severe injuries. 11 people were assessed and treated at the scene before being discharged. The parents of 7-year-old Zain Bangbola, who died in Chertsey more than a decade ago, have called for an inquiry for years.
3: The inquiry will look at the full evidence without fear or favour, and that simply wasn't done at inquest.
2: That was his father, Kai, speaking to us 2 years ago. Well, yesterday, the government announced one will take place into the circumstances of Zane's death. His parents say he was killed by gas washed out from a former landfill site. The Prime Minister, Sir Keir Starmer, said the inquiry will ensure their concerns are properly examined. Elsewhere, the family of a 22-year-old Surrey police officer who died in Corfu 3 years ago are urging anyone who might have information to come forward after her case was raised in Parliament. Hannah Byrne died on the first night of her holiday on the 1st of September 2023. Her family are desperate to establish whether her death was the result of any criminal act, and the Security Minister has now agreed to meet the family's local MP, Chris Coughlan. And the UK's first Wetherspoons pub, owned by a university, opens on the Surrey campus in Guildford this morning. It's called the Sir Ronald Waits and will open to student and university staff as well as visitors and the local community. We've been getting the thoughts of these students on the campus.
4: I think it's great and I can't wait.
5: We would use this as just a gather up first, and then we would probably still go into town anyway, so I don't think it's going to take us away from the nightlife in Guildford like at all.
2: And that's your update for Surrey.
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0: Welcome back. It's the final look back in time now at July the 14th throughout history. I'm going to start in 1983 when Pioneer 10 became the first spacecraft to leave our solar system and send interstellar pictures back to Earth. Then on this day in 2008, Erik Akersdijk of the Czech Republic set the world record for solving the Rubik's Cube puzzle. An amazing 7.08 seconds. That's extraordinary, but his hands must have been going like billy-o. But there we go. Things that happened on this day in history. If you enjoyed these, listen to what I'm next on, and I'll do some for that day.
1: Take a theme. For example, countries, animals, or outer space, and choose around seven songs relating to that theme. Well, that's just what I've done on Theme for a Dream. Learn a few trivia facts about the artists and take on the occasional musical challenge. Yes, this is Chris Knott welcoming you to join me on Tuesday evenings at 8 o'clock for Theme for a Dream, the theme show with that little bit.

Well, that's about it for this afternoon. It's nearly 1 o'clock on Tuesday, and it's time nearly to go across for the news. Thank you for listening today. Hope you've enjoyed everything. I'll be back tomorrow morning at 10 o'clock, but I'll sign off for now. So from me, Nick Hutchings, goodbye, get well soon, and please keep listening to Radio Red Hill.

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0: From the Sky News Centre at 1, the head of the COVID inquiries criticised the vast waste of taxpayers' money on inadequate PPE. Its latest report finds nearly £10 billion was spent on protective gear that couldn't be used. That's about two-thirds of the total to buy masks, gowns and gloves. Chairwoman Baroness Hallett also found the controversial VIP lane undermined efforts to source equipment.
1: It was a misguided attempt at prioritisation. In responding to the crisis, some suppliers were given favourable treatment simply on account of their connections with the government. It should not have been set up, and it should not be repeated.
0: Scott Mills was the BBC's highest earner until his sacking in March. The corporation's annual report shows the former radio presenter made at least £745,000 in the year leading up to his dismissal. A minister admits she's thought twice about standing for Parliament as the death of Anne Widdecombe raises fresh concerns over MP safety. Lucy Rigby says security fears are deterring people from entering public life. A coroner's heard the driver of a train which crashed in Bedfordshire died from traumatic injuries to the chest and brainstem. 60-year-old Sean Burton went past a red signal and hit a stationary service in Elstow last month. 162 others were injured. Our reporter Siobhan Freeman-Powell has more.
2: It was declared a major incident because of the sheer numbers of people that were injured on those trains. We heard in the hours that followed in the collision and the days that followed from passengers describing the panic and the chaos that ensued.
0: South East Waters to shell out £30.5 million. The regulators identified a series of failures. And Madonna's the first American female artist to earn a number one record across five decades. The singer says she's still pinching herself following reaction to her new album. That's the latest. I'm Faye De Silva.
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Just let us know your choice along with your name and ward. We look forward to playing your request.

0: From the Sky News Centre at 2, the official inquiry into the COVID pandemic has found nearly £10 billion of taxpayer money was wasted in the scramble for personal protective equipment. Chair Baroness Hallett also criticised the controversial VIP lane, which prioritised offers of PPE. Lady Hallett says public confidence was undermined, but there was no evidence of cronyism or corruption. Naomi Fulop, who lost her mum to the virus, says it must lead to change.
1: The government must implement every recommendation in full, recover every pound possible, and prevent political connections from ever again securing privileged access.
0: A man who raped and murdered his estranged wife has been jailed for at least 33 years. Michael Thompson from Northampton refused to enter court for his sentencing, which the judge called the ultimate act of cowardice. Former Radio 2 presenter Scott Mills was the BBC's highest earner until he was sacked in March. The broadcaster's latest annual report shows he was paid up to almost £750,000. Iran state media is reporting US projectiles have hit a city close to an Iranian nuclear facility. Tehran says they've hit two American vessels in the Strait of Hormuz. Donald Trump says there are plans to strike very hard again later today as well. Kazra Arabi from United Against Nuclear Iran says he thinks the US leader's making appropriate decisions.
2: President Donald Trump is actually absolutely right to strike back at the IRGC, because if these acts of terror, which they are not punished, if we don't have consequences imposed on the IRGC, it will embolden this behaviour.
0: A man in his 70s has died after he was injured by cattle on a National Trust estate. Emergency services say it happened at Norfolk's Fellbrick Hall. And Manchester United have confirmed the signing of goalkeeper Carl Darlow from Leeds on a free transfer. He signed a two-year contract. That's the latest. I'm Victoria Lawrence.
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And a very good afternoon to you. Welcome along to Wilson's Wireless World for a Tuesday afternoon. I'm Ian Wilson, with you right through until 5 o'clock. In the programme this afternoon, we'll have the local news update at 2:30 and 4:30, and we'll also have Dave King coming in around about 3:15 with his classical music spot. That's Tuesday afternoon here on Radio Red Hill with me, Ian Wilson.

0: Ian Wilson with you here on Radio Red Hill, and at 3:15 this afternoon, Dave King will be coming into the Radio Red Hill studio with his classical spot, playing a favourite and popular piece of classical music on the radio this afternoon. Dave King's classical spot around about 3:15. We're back in a moment, right after this. Breakfast in
1: bed. Did you know that breakfast is the most important meal of the day? 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Have a cup of tea full to the brim of birthday stars. The frying pan is hot and sizzling with a breakfast brain teaser, and the toast has just popped with a list of local theatrical events. 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
3: I'm Laura Scardarella with your update for Surrey. A number of children have been injured after a tree fell at an outdoor activity centre in Hindhead. Ambulance crews were called to the PGL Activity Centre on Marchant's Hill in Tilford Road just before 2 o'clock yesterday afternoon. One patient was airlifted to a London hospital with a serious leg injury, while six others were taken to Royal Surrey with less severe injuries. 11 people were assessed and treated at the scene before being discharged. The parents of 7-year-old Zain Bangbola, who died in Chertsey more than a decade ago, have called for an inquiry for years.
4: The inquiry will look at the full evidence without fear or favour, and that simply wasn't done at inquest.
3: That was his father, Kai, speaking to us 2 years ago. Well, yesterday, the government announced one will take place into the circumstances of Zane's death. His parents say he was killed by gas washed out from a former landfill site. The Prime Minister, Sir Keir Starmer, said the inquiry will ensure their concerns are properly examined. Elsewhere, the family of a 22-year-old Surrey police officer who died in Corfu 3 years ago are urging anyone who might have information to come forward after her case was raised in Parliament. Hannah Byrne died on the first night of her holiday on the 1st of September 2023. Her family are desperate to establish whether her death was the result of any criminal act, and the Security Minister has now agreed to meet the family's local MP, Chris Coughlan. And the UK's first Wetherspoons pub, owned by a university, opens on the Surrey campus in Guildford this morning. It's called the Sir Ronald Waits and will open to student and university staff as well as visitors and the local community. We've been getting the thoughts of these students on the campus.
5: I think it's great and I can't wait.
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3: And that's your update for Surrey.
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Radio Red Hill on a Tuesday afternoon with Ian Wilson. And at 7 o'clock this evening, Gary McCulloch will be here with his programme, What Was the Year? Whereas Gary gives you musical and factual clues as to what year he is in this week. Gary McCulloch's What Was the Year kicks off at 7 o'clock this evening. You can also hear it repeated tonight at 11, or you can catch up via our Listen Again function on our website, radioredhill.uk. What Was the Year? With Gary later today.

0: Wilson's Wireless World in the afternoon. Kim New Company through until 5 o'clock, and we're right back after this break.
1: Hello, I'm Dave King, and I'd like you to join me here on Radio Redhill for my classical spot. 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

Tuesday afternoon at the Wireless Workshop, and we have the 3 o'clock news on its way, telling you what's going on around the world. And then around about 3:15 in the next hour of the programme, Dave King will be coming in with his classical music spot. But that 3 o'clock news is on its way very shortly at the top of the hour.

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From the Sky News Centre at 3, the government says the UK will run the biggest home defence exercise in decades next year to better prepare the whole country for the possibility of war. It's understood a new campaign will begin later this year to raise awareness about national resilience. It will involve greater coordination between military and civilian

0: authorities at times of crisis. The head of the COVID inquiry has criticised the vast waste of taxpayers' money on inadequate PPE. Its latest report finds nearly £10 billion was spent on protective gear that couldn't be used. That's about two-thirds of the total used to buy masks, gowns and gloves. Chairwoman Baroness Hallett's also found the controversial VIP lane undermined efforts to source equipment.
1: It was a misguided attempt at prioritisation. In responding to the crisis, some suppliers were given favourable treatment simply on account of their connections with the government. It should not have been set up, and it should not be repeated.
0: A man who raped and murdered his estranged wife before trying to make it look like suicide has been jailed for at least 33 years. A court heard Michael Thompson subjected Kimberly Thompson to years of domestic abuse. During police questioning, the 56-year-old from Northampton denied wrongdoing.
2: I have not raped Kimberly. I have never raped Kimberly. I did not suffocate her. I did not smother her, another word that you use. When I came into that room, she was face down. I said that from the very first interview that you've given me.
0: Serious broadcasting errors by the BBC, including at the BAFTAs and Glastonbury, have affected trust in the corporation. That's according to its chair, Samir Shah. The Prime Minister says he's proud to bring the Hillsborough Law back to the Commons for its final stages later. It'll force officials to be open during investigations. And one of the largest T-Rex skeletons is up for auction in New York. It could fetch £22 million. That's the latest. I'm Victoria Lawrence.
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Radio Red Hill in the afternoon with Ian Wilson. And in around about 10 minutes' time, Dave King will be here with his classical music spot for this afternoon. Dave chooses his favourite piece of classical music for us every weekday afternoon here on the programme. And that'll be coming up very shortly.

0: 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And in that programme, Chris finds a link between, well, probably about five or six records, and that's the theme throughout the programme. So Chris Knott's Theme for a Dream tonight at 8, also repeated at midnight for those who can't sleep, and also available on our website, radioredhill.uk, shortly after the broadcast this evening. Chris Knott's Theme for a Dream tonight at 8.
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We're going to have the 4 o'clock news here on Radio Redhill at the top of the hour. And then after four, at around about 4:30, we'll have the local news update from the Redhill News Centre to find out what's happening in the local area. And we'll also have all your favourite music for the last hour of the show. That's all coming up between 4 and 5 here on Wilson's Wireless World.

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0: From the Sky News Centre at 4, the UK is to hold its biggest home defence exercise in decades next year to better prepare for potential war. Updates are planned to the so-called government war book or blueprint, mapping a transition from peace to conflict. Our security and defence editor Deborah Haynes has more.
1: The statement that's been released doesn't go in details about the kind of threats that will be simulated. But when you're talking about hybrid attacks, it's under the threshold of all-out war. It could be cyber attacks, sabotage attacks to critical undersea cables.
0: An information campaign will start this year focusing on national resilience. Elsewhere, the daughter of a COVID victim says the so-called high-priority lane for personal protective equipment during the pandemic was a deliberate and shameful choice. The inquiries found there was no evidence of cronyism or corruption related to the VIP lane. A man's been jailed for at least 33 years for raping and murdering his estranged wife before staging a scene to make it look like suicide.
2: She looks unconscious to me. I can't wake her up.
3: Is she breathing in and out? Normally.

0: don't know.
1: Can you have a look at her and tell me if she's breathing?
0: Oh, my gosh.
1: I need you to look at her for me and tell me if she is breathing.
0: I can't see her. Just...
1: Okay.
2: Michael Thompson subjected Kimberly to years of domestic abuse. One of their children told the court her father was a narcissistic villain after killing her mother in Northampton in August. Counter-terror police are expected to give an update on the investigation into the death of former MP Anne Widdecombe this afternoon. Her body was found with serious injuries at her Devon home on Thursday. Scott Mills has been named as the top BBC earner last year before his sacking over sex offence allegations. The Radio 2 presenter earned more than £745,000. And in sport, Arsenal have confirmed that winger Leandro Trossard is moving to Turkish side Beşiktaş. That's the latest. I'm Victoria Lawrence.
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And the final hour of the show for this Tuesday afternoon here on Radio Red Hill, Wilson's Wireless World for a Tuesday. And we'll have the local news update at around about 4:30. But also lots of your favourite music.

0: Radio Red Hill in the afternoon with Ian Wilson. And one of the questions we're often asked here at Radio Red Hill is, how much does the parking cost here at East Surrey Hospital? Well, I can tell you that 0 to 2 hours is £5, 2 to 3 hours is £6, 3 to 6 hours is £7, and the charges increase after that. And one of the simplest ways to pay, if you have a contactless credit card. Simply drive to the exit barrier and use your contactless credit card on the reader and the barrier will open. So there we are, that's a little bit of information about parking here at the East Surrey Hospital.
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2: Update. I'm Laura Scardarella with your update for Surrey. A number of children have been injured after a tree fell at an outdoor activity centre in Hindhead. Ambulance crews were called to the PGL Activity Centre on Marchant's Hill in Tilford Road just before 2 o'clock yesterday afternoon. One patient was airlifted to a London hospital with a serious leg injury, while six others were taken to Royal Surrey with less severe injuries. 11 people were assessed and treated at the scene before being discharged. The parents of 7-year-old Zain Bangbola, who died in Chertsey more than a decade ago, have called for an inquiry for years.
3: The inquiry will look at the full evidence without fear or favour, and that simply wasn't done at inquest.
2: That was his father, Kai, speaking to us 2 years ago. Well, yesterday, the government announced one will take place into the circumstances of Zane's death. His parents say he was killed by gas washed out from a former landfill site. The Prime Minister, Sir Keir Starmer, said the inquiry will ensure their concerns are properly examined. Elsewhere, the family of a 22-year-old Surrey police officer who died in Corfu 3 years ago are urging anyone who might have information to come forward after her case was raised in Parliament. Hannah Byrne died on the first night of her holiday on the 1st of September 2023. Her family are desperate to establish whether her death was the result of any criminal act, and the Security Minister has now agreed to meet the family's local MP, Chris Coughlan. And the UK's first Wetherspoons pub, owned by a university, opens on the Surrey campus in Guildford this morning. It's called the Sir Ronald Waits and will open to student and university staff as well as visitors and the local community. We've been getting the thoughts of these students on the campus.
4: I think it's great and I can't wait.
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It'll be time for your requests, your chance to hear your favourite piece of music on the radio this evening. 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That's 01737 488 069. Or you could ask your nursing staff to phone it through on your behalf. They're very often happy to do that if they're not too busy. So, whatever your piece of music, whether it be ABBA, The Beatles, Rachmaninoff, whatever you like, it's your request tonight at 8:30. 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
1: Hello, I'm Nick Hutchings. Why not join me between 10 and 1, Monday to Saturday, for a mixture of music and fun? I'll have the tunes you want to hear interspersed with facts from this day in history. I'll also have the local news so you can keep up with what's happening. That's 10 to 1, Monday to Saturday. You know, that bit between breakfast and lunch. I look forward to your company.

And that just about wraps it up for a Tuesday. After the 5 o'clock news, Nigel Gray will be here with tonight's All Gold, classics from the 60s and the 70s. And I should be opening up the Wednesday Wireless Workshop for Wilson's Wireless World tomorrow afternoon from 2. Until then, it's a very good afternoon to you.

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0: From the Sky News Centre at 5, counter-terrorism police have confirmed Anne Widdecombe's death was a targeted attack.
1: We are still working to understand the extent of any planning or preparation and the motivation that sits behind that attack. And I do not want to comment further on this at this stage of our inquiries.
0: Assistant Commissioner Lawrence Taylor also says a 28-year-old white British man remains in custody on suspicion of murder as well as alleged terrorism offences. Detectives have been granted more time to speak to him. Miss Widdecombe, a former MP turned Reform UK spokeswoman, was found dead at her home in Devon last Thursday. The UK will hold its largest home defence exercise in decades next year. It's to better prepare the country for the possibility of war. The head of the COVID inquiry is calling for a radical overhaul and a clear supply plan to be built for future pandemics. Baroness Hallett says the government's attempt to fast-track medical equipment through a so-called VIP lane didn't work.
2: It was a misguided attempt at prioritisation. In responding to the crisis, some suppliers were given favourable treatment simply on account of their connections with the government.
0: Although she does admit there was no evidence of cronyism or corruption in the system. In her report, she also states the scramble to buy PPE saw the UK waste almost £10 billion of taxpayers' money. British teens who've taken part in a trial of social media restrictions are reporting benefits to their sleep, concentration and well-being. An overnight curfew was found to be the easiest restriction to maintain. South East Water will have to pay out £30.5 million over repeated supply disruptions. The regulators identified a series of failures at the company, which supplies customers in Kent and Sussex. And England will have

0: 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See if you can guess which year he's featuring tonight. Then, don't forget, at 8:30pm we've got your Tuesday requests, all the music you've chosen until 10. Tunes at 10 or at 10 o'clock, then at 11 o'clock, the repeat zone. Another chance to hear the evening's programmes all over again. That's all coming up here on Radio Redhill.
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The all-gold Golden Fact File now looks at the California family band famous for their harmonies, the Beach Boys. The most successful and consistently popular US group of the rock era included Brian Wilson, Mike Love, Carl Wilson, Al Jardine and Dennis Wilson. In a hit career covering around 30 years, their two number ones in the UK were Good Vibrations in 1966 and Do It Again in 1968, although Sloop John B and God Only Knows, both in 1966, got up to number two in the singles chart. It's time now, on All Gold from Radio Red Hill, to hear a classic track from the Beach Boys.

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0: From the Sky News Centre at 6, counter-terrorism police investigating the murder of Anne Widdecombe say it's clear she was the victim of a targeted attack. The former MP was found dead on Thursday at her Dartmoor home. A 28-year-old white British man remains under arrest. Our reporter, Dan Whitehead, says journalists have been putting questions to the officers leading the inquiry, including
1: whether or not Anne Widdecombe's appearance on television before the attack on her may have motivated the attacker. CTP South East say they are exploring all lines of inquiry, and that is one of the lines of inquiry they will be exploring.
0: The UK will hold its largest home defence exercise in decades next year to better prepare the country for the possibility of war. The government says it will test responses to hybrid attacks. The official inquiry into the COVID pandemic has found nearly £10 billion of taxpayer money was wasted in the scramble for personal protective equipment. Chair Baroness Hallett also criticised the government prioritising offers of PPE from those with political connections. But she says there was no evidence of cronyism or corruption. Naomi Phillip, who lost her mum to the virus, says it must lead to change.
2: The government must implement every recommendation in full, recover every pound possible, and prevent political connections from ever again securing privileged access.
0: A man who raped and murdered his estranged wife before trying to make it look like suicide has been jailed for at least 33 years. Michael Thompson killed Kimberly in Northampton last August. Donald Trump scrapped plans to charge a 20% toll on shipping for safe passage through the Strait of Hormuz. The US president says it will be replaced by trade and investment deals with Gulf states. And sport, England have no new injury problems ahead of tomorrow's World Cup semi-final against Argentina. The team have been training today. And that's the latest. I'm Victoria Lawrence.

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0: The all-gold Golden Fact File spotlight now shines on the world's most successful female group, Diana Ross, Mary Wilson and Florence Ballard, The Supremes. Before Diana Ross went solo, this Detroit-based trio had amassed a dozen US number ones, one of which, Baby Love, also reached the top in the UK. Over their whole career, The Supremes achieved no less than 13 top 10 entries in the UK singles chart. They were inducted into the Rock and Roll Hall of Fame in 1988. Now, on the Golden Fact File from Radio Red Hill, it's time to hear a golden hit from The Supremes.

Well, time's almost up for this evening's edition of All Gold from Radio Redhill. Just time for a couple more golden oldies before the news at 7 o'clock. After the news, we'll have What Was the Year? Gary McCulloch will be posing the question in words and music. So listen out for Gary after the news. From me, Nigel Gray, though, it's a very good evening to you.

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0: From the Sky News Centre at 7, counter-terrorism police say Anne Widdecombe was killed in a targeted attack. The former Conservative MP, who more recently has been with Reform UK, was found dead at her home on Dartmoor on Thursday. Lawrence Taylor is head of counter-terrorism policing. He says they are still trying to establish a motive.
1: I am very aware of the significant levels of public interest in this case, given that Ms. Widdecombe was such a high-profile political and public figure and familiar to many. I do not intend to address every bit of speculation we have seen.
0: A 28-year-old white British man remains in custody on suspicion of murder and alleged terrorism offences. Elsewhere, Sir Keir Starmer says the state's handling of the 1989 Hillsborough disaster is a stain on our history. The Prime Minister is currently introducing the third reading of the Hillsborough Law and MPs have given it their approval this evening. A national resilience campaign is being launched by the government later this year to help prepare people for emergencies. Ministers say the advice will focus on incidents including cyber attacks and extreme weather. Unions representing healthcare workers are urging the government to act after the COVID inquiry found flaws led to vast waste of PPE. Chair Baroness Hallett says almost £10 billion of unused protective gear was written off. Sport England have held their final training session ahead of tomorrow's World Cup semi-final. Joe Rawson has the latest team news from the US.
2: It's good news for England as everyone trained this morning ahead of the game tomorrow, apart from Jordan Henderson, who has a cast on because of a broken wrist suffered in the celebrations after the win against Mexico. Declan Rice, who had a stomach bug, is more or less back to full fitness. And Nico O'Reilly seems to be over his muscle issue.
0: And England have been beaten by 6 wickets in their first one-day international against India. The visitors chased down a target of 259 to win. That's the latest. I'm Victoria Lawrence.
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5: And now, ladies and gentlemen, it's Gary McCulloch.

Well, good evening to you. It is What Was A Year with me, Gary McCulloch. That's your first track. Any guesses so far? Now, just looking to the control room. No, blank. To be honest, we normally have blank expressions through there. That's nothing new. But yeah, particularly blank today. They have no idea what the year is. We've only had one tune, so we've got a few more. So, good evening. I'm Gary McCulloch with you between now and 8 o'clock. We do this every Tuesday. I'm afraid it's one of those things. So we're going to play you loads of music from this particular year. We're going to give you some headlines. If you know what the year is, all you have to do is you can either sit there being smug or you can get in contact with the show if you feel brave enough. You can either email studio@radioredhill.co.uk if you're technically enabled, or you can give us a call, hospital extension number 6290. There are no prizes, okay? This is just for fun. Absolutely just for fun, nothing else. I've got to make that obvious. I'm really cheap. There is no budget at all. Then round about 7:30, we'll have a forgotten love, a love song that's not played on the radio very often, but in my humble opinion, it really should be. So let's get on with it, shall we? We'll give you some headlines in a bit, but now here's this one from Gareth Gates.

0: Okay, it was a year. Former Yugoslav leader Slobodan Milosevic's trial on charges of crimes against humanity opens at The Hague on February 12th of this year. The Tamil Tigers and Sri Lankan government signed a ceasefire agreement ending 19 years of civil war. That was on February 22nd. India's worst Hindu-Muslim violence in a decade rocked the state of Gujarat. That was on February 27th of this particular year. We had US and Afghan troops launch Operation Anaconda against remaining Al-Qaeda and Taliban fighters in Afghanistan. That was on March 2nd. Israeli tanks and warplanes attacked the West Bank towns of Nablus, Jenin and Bethlehem and others in response to a string of Palestinian suicide attacks. That was on March 29th to April 21st. Of this particular year, so that was quite protracted during this time. What else do we have going on in this year as well? Venezuelan President Hugo Chavez, ousted in a coup, was then reinstated on April 12th. The US and Russia reached landmark arms agreements to cut both countries' nuclear arsenals by up to two-thirds over the next 10 years. That was on May 13th. East Timor becomes a new nation on May 20th of this particular year. And the government suspended in Northern Ireland in protest over a suspected IRA spy ring on October 14th. We also had North Korea admitting to developing nuclear arms in defiance of a treaty on October 16th of this particular year. And Chechen rebels take 763 hostages in a Moscow theatre on October 23rd. Russian authorities free the hostages on October 26th of this particular year. And UN arms inspectors return to Iraq on November 18th of this particular year. But the question we're asking you is, what was the year?
1: Gary McCulloch on Radio Red Hill.
0: Now, earlier on, we just had Gareth Gates, didn't we? And stupid mistake. We're going to have a bit of a talent show fest, if you like, because next we're going to have a bit of Will Young and then some Liberty X, okay? But do you know what the year is? Come on, get in contact with the show and tell me, what was the year?

Liberty X. Just a little bit more. Oh, yeah. That was good, wasn't it? Before then, we had Evergreen by Will Young that started it all off. Pop Idol. Do you remember Pop Idol? Yeah. No, he was the first, wasn't he? Mr. Will Young. And then it all went on from there. Right. So, I mean, not strictly true. We did have talent shows before then because Liberty X came from that, didn't they? Pop Stars and what have you. But Pop Idol, that was the first one. So, anyway, where are we? So, sports. Let's have a look at sports, shall we? So, in Wimbledon, the women's singles final, Serena Williams defeated Venus Williams. So she beat her sister 7-6, 7-4, 6-3. And in the men's singles final, Leighton Hewitt defeated David Nalbandian. I think that is 6-1, 6-3, 6-2. It was not an Olympic year, but it was a World Cup year. Actually, no, beg your pardon. It was an Olympic year. Let's get it right. It was Winter Olympic year. And it was a World Cup year as well. Brazil defeated Germany 2-0. Okay, so Germany were defeated by Brazil 2-0. It was a Winter Olympic year for you. And also, if you were into your Super Bowl, New England defeated St. Louis 2017. I always add that one in. I have no idea what it means because I don't do anything to do with the Super Bowl. But there you go. I add it in because I think it might help. You never know. It might not, but it might. Here's a bit of Westlife. But what was the year? You make-

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1: A bit of Westlife there and World of Our Own. Well, do you know what? It's near enough. Shall we slow it down a bit?
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1: To be honest, I'm never on time. It's so rare that I'm on time. It doesn't matter if it's a few minutes ahead or a few minutes behind. We'll just go with it. Every Tuesday, round about this time, we have The Forgotten Love, a love song that's not played on the radio very often, but in my humble opinion, really should be. This evening is a great track. It's by Air Supply. You know what one it's going to be, don't you?

0: Oh, that is just brilliant, isn't it? That was Air Supply and All Out of Love. And that was our Forgotten Love this evening. There'll be another one round about the same time, 7:30, next Tuesday evening. Knowing my timekeeping, it's probably very, very much around 7:30. Should we speed it up then?
1: Gary McCulloch on Radio Red Hill.
0: That is me.

0: Don't look at me. You got this number one. Last Ketchup and the Ketchup Song. Now, I know that one is going to be going round and round and round your head for the rest of the evening. So sorry about that, but that's one of those things. So what was going on in the movies in this particular year? Well, movies released. We had The Lord of the Rings, The Two Towers, My Big Fat Greek Wedding, About Schmidt, Far From Heaven, Adaption, The Hours, Chicago, Gangs of New York, and Harry Potter and the Chamber of Secrets. Does that help you at all? Yeah, I didn't think it would help you. It didn't help me either. So what else have we got going on in this particular year? I'm just having a quick look. Music. We had Bruce Springsteen, The Rising, being released. Come Away With Me, Norah Jones, Avril Lavigne, Let Go. CeeLo Green and His Perfect Imperfections. And Coldplay, A Rush of Blood to the Head. They were the major albums that were released in this particular year. Does that help you? I don't know if it does or it doesn't. Right, so what should we do? We'll play this next, I think. We had loads and loads and loads of slushy, sentimental ballads. This got to number one. This was a big one for Enrique.
1: Would you dance

Would you cry if you saw me crying? And would you save my soul tonight? Would you tremble if I touched your lips? Or would you laugh

Okay, so what we're going to do, carrying on the old theme of talent shows, we're going to do this one from Darius. Do you remember him? He was in Pop Idol too. Oh yeah, he was.

Oh, what a shame. Darius has decided he's not going to work for us. Well, then never mind. We're going to go for this one instead. This also was from Pop Idol, but this was the groups, if I remember.

There you go. That was... I can't even remember what they were called now. What are they called? Girls Aloud. Why can't I remember them? Girls Aloud. That's where Cheryl Cole comes from. She's now called Cheryl, isn't she? I Kimberly Walsh, I know them. Yeah, yeah. So they were from Popstars. Was it Popstars the Groups? Something like that, wasn't it? And it was that battle between them, boys and girls, and then they were going to be put together into a group, the boys were in one. And then if that's where Liberty X came from. See, it's like we actually have production going on in this particular programme. Yeah, now I'm not convinced about it either, but, you know, we've got to give it a go. We've got to try, haven't we? So, talking of trying, what we're going to do, we're going to play another track. Then we're going to go back and see if Darius wants to play. And if he doesn't want to play, he's out. We're going to vote him out. So he's got one more chance. Giving him a stern talking to behind stage now.

You've got to do this. You've got to... Oh, sorry. Right, okay, so that was Elvis and who was that? Versus JXL. Do you remember that one? Oh, that was really good. A little less conversation. I like that one. That was really good. So, Darius and I have had a little bit of a conversation and it's fair to say he says he's going to do better. Shall we see? Let's go for it.

Okay, I've got two more tracks to play. One I'm going to squeeze in, we're not going to have all of it. He's already sung once today anyway. We were talking earlier about Pop Idol, and Will Young did this version during one of the auditions. Went mad for it, people did. So they released it, and it did very well. And here it is.

And for some reason, record companies liked to, even though it was CDs, wanted to actually make it sound like it was on scratchy old vinyl. Not sure why, but that's what they wanted to do. And so that's why this one sounds like it does. This is our last track. So, with Blue and Elton John saying sorry is the hardest word, what was the year?

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0: From the Sky News Centre at 8, MPs have unanimously approved the Hillsborough Law. That's legislation designed to prevent cover-ups like that seen in the aftermath of the 1989 disaster. Speaking in the Commons, Sir Keir Starmer said campaigners have waited far too long. It'll force officials to tell the truth at investigations and inquiries. Incoming PM Andy Burnham's told MPs he can't imagine what the families of the Liverpool fans who died have been through.
1: People suffer the trauma of the initial bereavement, then they are re-traumatised by the behaviour of the state. We can't take that hurt away, but we can put decency back at the heart of the British state.
0: Counter-terror police think the killing of Anne Widdecombe was a targeted attack involving planning and preparation. The former MP's body was found in her Devon home on Thursday. She'd sustained serious injuries. A 28-year-old man's in custody. Policing commentator Graham Wettone explains why a murder investigation is running parallel to a terrorism inquiry.
2: I've almost got to get the end first before I can establish it as a terrorist incident, because it has to be the objective or the motivation that classes it as a terrorist incident. But you can still commit terrorist-type offences without actually having something declared as a terrorist incident.
0: The COVID inquiry has found the race to buy protective gear during the pandemic cost the taxpayer almost £10 billion in PPE that couldn't be used. Its chair, Baroness Hallett, says the UK was underprepared for the outbreak. The UK will hold its largest home defence exercise in decades next year to better prepare the country for the possibility of conflict. The war game will complement a wider NATO drill. Scott Mills was the BBC's highest earner in the year to March. He made £745,000 but was sacked in that same month. And tonight's World Cup semi-final between European giants France and Spain is just getting underway in Dallas. They are playing under a closed stadium roof due to thundery showers forecast. That's the latest. I'm Victoria Lawrence.
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Hello and welcome. Chris Knott here for the next 30 minutes, bringing you Theme for a Dream, the show where we take a random theme and play a selection of tracks that relate in some way with that theme. Okay, 7 tracks coming up, but also on this show I throw out a few musical challenges to test your pop knowledge and just for fun, of course. First challenge, as always, involves guessing our theme. Now, the clue is found in the first track, so can you work it out before the song ends? Well, here, to get the show on the road, it's The Clash.

Starting out life as a punk rock band, The Clash right there with London Calling. That was their second most successful hit, according to the charts. Can you think of their best one? It was Should I Stay or Should I Go? Well, I'm not going anywhere for the next 25 minutes or so. After all, we've only just begun. So, what is the theme this time around? Well, it's got something to do with London, of course. In fact, we're visiting cities from around the world. Yes, we're spanning the continents to uncover some key cities. Our next offering gives us two cities for the price of one. You're about to hear Paris to Berlin, big hit in 2006 for Danish band Infernal. Now, here's another challenge for you, more geographical this time, but have a go at this if you want. How far is it from Paris to Berlin as the crow flies? Is it A, 500 miles, B, 1,000 miles, or C, 1,500 miles?

There you go, that infernal record, if you know what I mean. Did you take up the challenge I said earlier? How far is it from Paris to Berlin as the crow flies? Is it roughly A, 500, B, 1,000 or C, 1,500 miles? The answer is A. Well done if you got that one. In actual fact, it's 546 miles to be precise. Mind you, it's 5,925 miles from Red Hill to Bangkok. Ooh, I feel in the mood for another challenge. Here it comes. Okay, here's Murray Head performing One Night in Bangkok. Now, from what musical does this come? Thinking caps on? Here we go.

Murray Head right there with One Night in Bangkok. In fact, Murray Head only rapped the verses. The chorus was sung by a Swedish singer, someone going by the name of Anders Glenmark. And the musical hit it came from? Chess. Written by Tim Rice, along with Benny and Bjorn from ABBA. Probably explains the Swedish singer on lead vocals. You know, I looked out my window last night and I thought I saw Suggs coming up the drive. When I told my wife, so you know what she said? First sign of madness.

My Boat to Cairo, the seven nutty boys from Camden Town right there. And did you know that Madness hold the record for the most weeks spent by a group in the charts of the 80s? Unlike this next poor fellow, he's only a one-hit wonder.

Scott McKenzie right there, and a veritable anthem of the summer of love in 1967 San Francisco. Be sure to wear flowers in your hair. Now, what can I tell you about Scott McKenzie? Oh, yes, listen to this fact. He was born Philip Wallach Blondheim III. Straight up. You know, although the theme for this show is world cities, you'd be forgiven for thinking it was also about the night. I mean, we've had Night Boat to Cairo, One Night in Bangkok, and here's another nocturnal offering. Remember this one from Paper Lace?

Hailing from Nottingham, Paper Lace right there with their follow-up to their big number one, Billy Don't Be a Hero, The Night Chicago Died. That also made it to number one, but also only in America. Over here, it peaked at number three. My goodness me, doesn't time go fast when you're enjoying yourself? We've only got one more song to go, one final destination around the world, and it's Istanbul. Or is that Constantinople? I'm never too sure.

Yes, there's a quirky number on which to end. Istanbul, not Constantinople, from the band They Might Be Giants. Well, can you remember what their big hit in the UK was? Final quick challenge for you here. The answer is Birdhouse in Your Soul.

Well, that does bring us to the end of the show, so thanks for joining us on our musical journey around the world. This is Chris Knott signing off, wishing you all the best until next time on Theme for a Dream.

0: Well, hello, it's Chris not here again. I've just said goodbye and now I'm saying hello because I'm one of the three people tonight bringing you your Tuesday requests. So let's introduce all our three broadcasters tonight. So apart from me, we've got Max. Hello, Max.
1: Hello. How are you?
0: Hello. I'm burying up under
1: good.
0: The heat.
1: Good.
0: But yeah, you've been out and about tonight.
1: Out and about.
0: You've been to what was it? Cape Alanix.
1: That's the one.
0: And also, I have Caden. Hello, Caden.
2: Hello.
0: And you've been request collecting as well, have you not?
2: Yes, I have been to Brook and Charwood Ward.
0: Yeah. If you saw Max or Caden this evening, your requests are in the pile for tomorrow night. But tonight we have 19 requests, hopefully to fulfil until 10 o'clock tonight. Yes, this is the show where we play what you've asked to hear. So let's just give a little run through of what's coming up in the next 90 minutes or so. In a moment, for Martin in the Cape Alanix, we're going to have some Beatles.
1: Excellent. And for an anonymous listener in the Surrey ward, we have anything from Elvis Presley. So we've made a selection for you.
2: Then for George and Marie on Nutfield Ward, well, let's just say we're getting in World Cup spirit for you.
1: Excellent. Well,
0: yes, indeed so. Darlene, you've asked for anything by Pink.
1: Anything by Pink. Sorry, I forgot we were doing a three-person rotation. I almost jumped the gun there. Yeah. But Lynn in Lye Ward, Lynn in Lye, there we are, wanted something by Genesis.
2: Mary on Surrey Ward, some Fleetwood Mac coming up for you.
0: Ian in the Surrey Ward has asked for a choice here. Just says Coco. So not a lot to go on, but I've come up with what might be a good solution to the that request.
1: Excellent. Well, Anne in Surrey Ward, you've got a request for Ian, and you've got something by Chris de Burr.
0: Now, Sue has asked for some Gene Pitney. No, sorry, I cut in then, didn't I? Sorry.
2: Yeah, it's all right. I'll just say mine now. Caroline on Nutfield Ward, some Chapel Rowan coming up later.
0: And that's when we get Sue in the Lye Ward, who's asked for some Gene Pitney.
1: Okay. And this one is from Helen. Now, Helen, you wanted to dedicate this to Gar, who happens to be my lovely nan, whose birthday it is today.
0: Wow.
1: So love from Helen and all the family. And we've got a special birthday request for you, Gar.
2: Okay, Christine on Nutfield Ward, some Robbie Williams coming up later.
0: Sue has requested something for her aunt that was treated here, and that's going to be some Rod Stewart.
1: Rosemary in the Chaldon Ward, you wanted anything by Barbara Streisand.
2: Carol on Nutfield Ward, some Elton John for you.
0: Chaldon Ward is where we're staying for Rob, who's asked for some Pink Floyd.
1: Mr. Colin Hastings, one of our former Radio Red Hill presenters, you've requested two requests, one for this evening, and it's from Al Stewart.
2: And another one from Colin Hastings here, from Simon and Garfunkel later.
0: And the thing is, to explain why we got two Colin Hastings records back to back, because if we're running short of time, we'll just play one of them. You see, it's all planned. But definitely the last request of the evening will be for Carolyn in the Jordan Ward, who's asked for "I Will Always Love You." Okie dokie. Right, let's get straight on with the first request then. Get to the top of the pile again. It's Martin in the Cape Alanix who's asked for this particular track of the Beatles. It's going to be one for all of three of us. It's going to be a hard day's night.

0: There they go. It's the Fab Four. And as I said earlier on, Hard Day's Night coming up for the three of us, working hard here, bringing you the requests and songs you've asked to hear. That was from Martin on the Capel Annex. OK, over to Max.
1: There we are. I thought you meant Hard Day's Night because of the heat, because it's been so hot at the moment. But we do have the air conditioning
0: we do.
1: So we're all right.
0: We
1: and we've got the football on.
0: No spoilers.
1: Anyway, over in the Surrey ward, this is for an anonymous listener, whoever you are out there. You wanted anything by Elvis, and you also wanted anything by Billy Joel, which we will have tomorrow. This evening, you will have something by Elvis. Here is Suspicious Minds.

0: There we are. Don't adjust your sets. The music sort of fades down and back up like they're on a carousel something. They come back round. But that was Elvis Presley, Suspicious Minds, for our anonymous listener in the Surrey Ward.
1: Now we get to our third song, and this is what the spoiler was for. Now, George and Marie on Nutfield Ward, I said we were getting in World Cup spirit for you. That's why it's no mistake that the third song is the good old Free Lions.
2: We're not creative enough, and we're not positive enough.
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0: There we are, Free Lions by Badil and Skinner and the Lightning Seeds for George and Marie on the Nutfield Ward.
1: Right, and whilst we're on the subject, I think Max sneaked in early on. We've got the television on here in the studio with the sound down, of course. So we can keep you abreast with what's happening in the first semi-final, which is playing at the moment. It's nearly half-time, just a few minutes to go, a couple of minutes to go, and Spain, believe it or not, are actually in the lead, 1-0 from a penalty. So Spain are actually heading for the final as things stand at the moment. So we're all rooting for England tomorrow, of course, but this match is pretty important to see who gets to the final. We'll keep you abreast with the situation if there are any changes.
2: Right. Excellent.
1: Okie dokie. Now, back to my requests, and this is for Darlene, and we don't know what ward you're in, Darlene. It doesn't say here, but that doesn't matter. At least you got a request in that you wanted any song by Pink. So here we are with So What.

0: Da, that's Pink, and So What, which is played for Darlene. And Darlene, we're playing you something along the country route tomorrow, and I've just noticed a little note at the bottom of this request form that you want to dedicate these requests to Orla, whoever Orla is.
1: There you go.
0: Yeah, so I hope Orla, you're listening as well.
1: Yep. Perfect. Well, going over to Lynn in the Lye Ward. Tongue twister. You wanted anything. I think you had something by Queen yesterday, and this evening you wanted something by Genesis. Anything from Phil Collins' era. So here's one from Genesis. It's The Land of Confusion.

0: There we are. That's Genesis, Land of Confusion, for Lynn in the Lie Ward. Hope you enjoyed, Lynn. Have a good evening.
1: Now going to Mary on Surrey Ward. 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

0: For Mary on the Surrey Ward, Dreams by Fleetwood Mac. And now here we go into a promo for just one of the many shows you can hear right here on Radio Red Hill.
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4: Yes, as the nice lady said, your requests on Radio Red Hill, and that's right, it's your Tuesday requests with yours truly, Chris Knott, and Max and Caton, and we're watching the World Cup semi-final at the moment, which has just now gone into a break, 1-0 to Spain. But let's get back to the requests now and go to the Surrey Ward. Now, Ian, the request collected by young Elsie the other day just says Coco. I thought, what could that mean? Because there's a band called Coco who represented UK in the Eurovision Song Contest in 1978. But probably not that one. The other Coco I could think of is by Sweet. So yes, let's try that one. The Sweet, and here they are with Coco.

one of the Sweet's earliest hits there, before they entered into the glam rock era. Yeah, that was called Coco, and I hope it suited Ian's request in the Surrey Award

0: And if it wasn't what you wanted, Ian, we dedicate that to you.
1: There we are. Well, this is another request for, well, for someone called Ian, funny enough. But this is a request from Anne for Ian. Anne, you are in the Surrey ward, and you wanted something by Christopher, and you wanted The Lady in Red.

0: There we are. Chris de Burgh's Lady in Red for, well, this is from Anne in the Surrey Ward for Ian. So, hope you enjoyed.
1: Now, for those who like the word pink in any way, shape or form, it's your lucky night. We haven't got more Pink the Artist, but for Caroline on Nutfield Ward, we have Pink Pony Club by Chapel Rowan.

0: Chapel Rowan and Pink Pony Club for Caroline on Nutfield Ward. Yes, only two songs, but it is a lot of pink for one night, isn't it?
1: Right, well, we're going to Lye Ward now, and this is a request for Sue. But just before we play it, this is the point in the show where I tell you that straight after this next request, we're going to be telling you how you can make a request here on Radio Red Hill. We'll throw out emails, addresses and telephone numbers, and you'll need to write it all down. So get yourself a pen and paper whilst we hear Gene Pitney. Now, you wanted Nobody's Child, Sue. I'm 99% certain that the one you're after is entitled Somewhere in the Country. Nobody.

0: One of his best, in my opinion, that's Gene Pitney in Somewhere in the Country, which we played for Sue in the Lye Ward. OK, what about those request details?
1: 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Just let us know your choice along with your name and ward. We look forward to playing your request.

Yes, welcome back to your Tuesday request. We are into last, what time is it? It's 20 past nine. It gives us, what, 40 minutes, I believe. And our next request of the evening is a special birthday request. This is from Helen, who is my dear mum, who has requested a birthday request for Gar, who is my lovely nan. The song that you would like this evening, this is from Love from Helen and All the Family. Here is Nana Miscuri's Only Love.

0: There we are. Nana Mouskouri's Only Love. That was for you, Gar. Happy birthday. Lots of love from Helen and all of the family. If you are keeping tabs on the football, we are into the 61 minutes into the game, and Spain are leading 2-0 to France, most recently with Pedro Porro, who scored in the 58th minute. So not looking good. There we are. Over to you, Caden.
1: Yes, right. Well, now we go to Nutfield Ward. Now, Christine, you wanted Robbie Williams and Feel.

0: Robbie Williams and Feel for Christine on the Nutfield Ward.
1: Righty-ho, our next request was submitted by Sue, and it's for her aunt, who was treated here. So supposedly this is for the aunt, who's must be a Rod Stewart fan, because we've had Rod Stewart earlier this week, and, well, you've just asked for more Rod Stewart. You left the choice up to us. Here's the man himself, then, with Young Turks.

0: There we go. Now, that was submitted by Sue for her aunt that was treated here. That's Rod Stewart, as if you didn't know, and Young Turks. Now, something you probably don't know is Caden, who's sitting next to me, his mum is Tess Lucy. Well, so what, you say? Well, just by chance, we have a little information about a show that Tess Lucy does here on Radio Red Hill.
1: Do you know the story about ABBA? How did the Beatles get together? And what is Cliff Richard's real name? I'm Tess Lucy, and each week I'll tell you the story of a well-known pop group or artist with words and music. Where were they born? What was their childhood like? And how many number one hits did they achieve during their musical career? So that's Tess Lucy's Star Stories on Fridays at 8 p.m. on Radio Red Hill.
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3: Yes, welcome back to your Tuesday requests. We are into the last 25 minutes of the programme. We go over to the Charlton Ward, where we find Rosemary. Now, Rosemary, you have three requests. You have one for this evening, which is one, You Wanted Anything by Barbara Streisand. Did you pick this one, Chris? Was this?
0: Yeah, I picked one.
3: You picked this one. Good, yeah. So this is Chris's doing. So your musical knowledge, Chris, you have chosen from Barbara Streisand, The Way We Are.
0: Were.
3: The Way We Were.
0: Yes.
3: There we go.

0: Lovely.
1: That was a very good pick of yours, Chris. I've not actually heard that one before by Barbra Streisand.
2: I think it's lovely, yeah. One of the best. Yeah.
1: That was Barbra Streisand's The Way We Were for you, Rosemary, in the Childhood Ward.
3: Rightio, our next star of the show, if you'll appreciate the reference, is Elton John and Carol on Nutfield Ward. You have asked for Daniel.

0: Elton John and Daniel for Carol on the Nutfield Ward.
1: And we have Pink Floyd next, and I think that's yours, Max. Is
2: that
1: it?
2: Mine? Yeah. I've not got Pink Floyd. No, that is not me, I'm afraid. But I can certainly tell you about it if you'd like.
1: That's interesting.
2: Pink Floyd. Yeah. We can find out who's it is.
1: We'll find out who's it is in a minute. Yeah.
2: Pink Floyd and Comfortably Numb.

0: Well, we found out who that request was for in the end. It was my fault. I totally mislaid the request form. So many apologies to Rob in the children ward, but there we are. We played for you Pink Floyd's Comfortably Numb.
1: There we are. Yeah, yeah. Well, Mr. Colin Hastings, one of our former Radio Red Hill presenters, avid listener of the show, you've got a couple of requests this evening. We've only got time for the one, but so you'll have another one tomorrow. The one that we have selected for this evening is Al Stewart's Year of the Cat.

0: There we are, Al Stewart's Year of the Cat. And that was for you, Mr. Colin Hastings, former Radio Red Hill presenter. I hope you enjoyed that one. Just going back to the football, Spain are still leading 2-0 over France. We are currently in the 91st minute and we are into extra time. We have 7 minutes of extra time. There we are.
1: Tense. Very tense. Tense 7 minutes. Right, Caden, last request of the night, please.
2: Yes, request now to Carolyn on Children Ward. We have, for you, Whitney Houston and I Will Always Love You.

0: Whitney Houston and I Will Always Love You for Carolyn on the Children Ward. But it doesn't end there for you, Carolyn. You've dedicated a couple of songs to your daughter, and tomorrow night you will have one that Stevie Wonder wrote for his daughter, Isn't She Lovely? So I hope the both of you are available to tune in tomorrow evening.
1: Righto, there's less than a minute left in the game. It's semi-final going on at the moment. So just like, well, definitely Spain will be in the final. France are out. That'll all be decided in about 30 seconds from now. That's nearly over, and so is the show. Right, time to say our goodbyes. So, Max.
2: From me, Max Harbour, goodbye.
1: Caden.
0: And from me, Caden Clegg, thank you for listening and get well soon.
1: And this is Chris Knott announcing that the game has just finished and that Spain are confirmed winners of the semi-final. As Chris Knott here signs off, hoping you enjoyed the show. Thanks for your company. If you're ill, I hope you get well soon. And if not, stay safe. Bye-bye.

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0: alleged terrorism offences. Meanwhile, the incoming Prime Minister says there needs to be a serious review into MPs' security following the death of Miss Widdicombe. Andy Burnham says politics has darkened in the last 10 years. Elsewhere, MPs have formally given their approval to the Hillsborough Law. The legislation will impose a duty on public bodies and officials to tell the truth in investigations and inquiries. The US says it's launched a fourth consecutive night of strikes against Iran. Washington says the attacks are targeting Iranian capabilities used to strike commercial shipping in the Strait of Hormuz. Now to sport, and France and Spain have been fighting for a place in the World Cup final. Joe Rawson reports from the United States.
1: An upset of sorts as the European champions get the better of tournament favourites France. Mikel Oyarzabal gave them the lead from the penalty spot after a foul by Luca Dean. Tottenham's Pedro Porro added a second on 58 minutes. France were toothless in attack, but that was down to a superb defensive performance from the Spanish. Full-time, Spain 2, France 0.
0: And actor Tom Cruise and pop star Robbie Williams are among the stars expected to perform at the World Cup closing ceremony on Sunday ahead of the final. That's the latest. I'm Victoria Lawrence.
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0: From the Sky News Centre at 11, counter-terrorism police have confirmed Anne Widdecombe's death was a targeted attack.
1: We are still working to understand the extent of any planning or preparation and the motivation that sits behind that attack. And I do not want to comment further on this at this stage of our inquiries.
0: Head of Counter-Terrorism Policing, Assistant Commissioner Lawrence Taylor, has also revealed a 28-year-old white British man remains in custody on suspicion of murder as well as alleged terrorism offences. Detectives have been given more time to speak to him under the Terrorism Act. Ms. Widdecombe, a former Conservative minister turned Reform UK spokeswoman, was found dead.

0: climbed down after proposing a 20% cargo fee in return for US protection of the route. It'll be replaced by trade and investment deals with Gulf states. A man who raped and murdered his estranged wife before trying to make it look like suicide has been jailed for at least 33 years. Michael Thompson killed Kimberly in Northampton last August. One of the largest T-Rex skeletons ever found has smashed expectations at auction in New York. It sold for $50 million. And Spain are into the World Cup final after beating France 2-0 in Dallas. They'll face either England or Argentina in Sunday's final. That's the latest. I'm Stevie Shillinglaw.
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3: And now, ladies and gentlemen, it's Gary McCulloch.

Well, good evening to you. It is What Was A Year with me, Gary McCulloch. That's your first track. Any guesses so far? Now, just looking to the control room. No, blank. To be honest, we normally have blank expressions through there. That's nothing new. But yeah, particularly blank today. They have no idea what the year is. We've only had one tune, so we've got a few more. So, good evening. I'm Gary McCulloch with you between now and 8 o'clock. We do this every Tuesday. I'm afraid it's one of those things. So we're going to play you loads of music from this particular year. We're going to give you some headlines. If you know what the year is, all you have to do is you can either sit there being smug or you can get in contact with the show if you feel brave enough. You can either email studio@radioredhill.co.uk if you're technically enabled, or you can give us a call, hospital extension number 6290. There are no prizes, okay? This is just for fun. Absolutely just for fun. Nothing else. I've got to make that obvious. I'm really cheap. There is no budget at all. Then round about 7:30, we'll have A Forgotten Love. A love song that's not played on the radio very often, but in my humble opinion, it really should be. So, let's get on with it, shall we? We'll give you some headlines in a bit, but now, here's this one from Gareth Gates.

0: Okay, it was a year. Former Yugoslav leader Slobodan Milosevic's trial on charges of crimes against humanity opens at The Hague on February 12th of this year. The Tamil Tigers and Sri Lankan government signed a ceasefire agreement ending 19 years of civil war. That was on February 22nd. India's worst Hindu-Muslim violence in a decade rocked the state of Gujarat. That was on February 27th of this particular year. We had US and Afghan troops launch Operation Anaconda against remaining Al-Qaeda and Taliban fighters in Afghanistan. That was on March 2nd. Israeli tanks and warplanes attacked the West Bank towns of Nablus, Jenin and Bethlehem and others in response to a string of Palestinian suicide attacks. That was on March 29th to April 21st. Of this particular year. So that was quite protracted during this time. What else do we have going on in this year as well? Venezuelan President Hugo Chavez, ousted in a coup, was then reinstated on April 12th. The US and Russia reached landmark arms agreements to cut both countries' nuclear arsenals by up to two-thirds over the next 10 years. That was on May 13th. East Timor becomes a new nation on May 20th of this particular year. And the government suspended in Northern Ireland in protest over a suspected IRA spy ring on October 14th. We also had North Korea admitting to developing nuclear arms in defiance of a treaty on October 16th of this particular year. And Chechen rebels take 763 hostages in a Moscow theatre on October 23rd. Russian authorities free the hostages on October 26th of this particular year. And UN arms inspectors returned to Iraq on November 18th of this particular year. But the question we're asking you is, what was the year?
1: Gary McCulloch on Radio Red Hill.
0: Now, earlier on, we just had Gareth Gates, didn't we? And stupid mistake. We're going to have a bit of a talent show fest, if you like, because next we're going to have a bit of Will Young and then some Liberty X, okay? But do you know what the year is? Come on, get in contact with the show and tell me, what was the year?

Liberty X. Just a little bit more. Oh, yeah. That was good, wasn't it? Before then, we had Evergreen by Will Young that started it all off. Pop Idol. Do you remember Pop Idol? Yeah. No, he was the first, wasn't he? And Mr. Will Young. And then it all went on from there. Right. So, I mean, not strictly true. We did have talent shows before then because Liberty X came from that, didn't they? Pop Stars and what have you. But Pop Idol, that was the first one. So, anyway, where are we? So, sports. Let's have a look at sports, shall we? So, in Wimbledon, the women's singles final, Serena Williams defeated Venus Williams. So she beat her sister 7-6, 7-4, 6-3. And in the men's singles final, Leighton Hewitt defeated David Nalbandian. I think that is 6-1, 6-3, 6-2. It was not an Olympic year, but it was a World Cup year. Actually, no, beg your pardon. It was an Olympic year. Let's get it right. It was Winter Olympic year. And it was a World Cup year as well. Brazil defeated Germany 2-0. Okay, so Germany were defeated by Brazil 2-0. It was a Winter Olympic year for you. And also, if you were into your Super Bowl, New England defeated St. Louis 2017. I always add that one in. I have no idea what it means because I don't do anything to do with the Super Bowl. But there you go. I add it in because I think it might help. You never know. It might not, but it might. Here's a bit of Westlife. But what was the year? You make

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1: A bit of Westlife there and World of Our Own. Well, do you know what? It's near enough. Shall we slow it down a bit?
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1: To be honest, I'm never on time. It's so rare that I'm on time. It doesn't matter if it's a few minutes ahead or a few minutes behind. We'll just go with it. Every Tuesday, round about this time, we have The Forgotten Love, a love song that's not played on the radio very often, but in my humble opinion, really should be. This evening is a great track. It's by Air Supply. You know what one it's going to be, don't you?

0: Oh, that is just brilliant, isn't it? That was Air Supply and All Out of Love. And that was our Forgotten Love this evening. There'll be another one round about the same time, 7:30 next Tuesday evening. Knowing my timekeeping, it's probably very, very much around 7:30. Should we speed it up then?
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0: That is me. Radio.

0: Don't look at me. You got this number one. Last Ketchup and the Ketchup Song. Now, I know that one is going to be going round and round and round your head for the rest of the evening. So sorry about that, but that's one of those things. So what was going on in the movies in this particular year? Well, movies released. We had The Lord of the Rings, The Two Towers, My Big Fat Greek Wedding, About Schmidt, Far From Heaven, Adaption, The Hours, Chicago, Gangs of New York, and Harry Potter and the Chamber of Secrets. Did that help you at all? Yeah, I didn't think it would help you. It didn't help me either. So what else have we got going on in this particular year? I'm just having a quick look. Music. We had Bruce Springsteen, The Rising, being released. Come Away With Me, Norah Jones, Avril Lavigne, Let Go. CeeLo Green and his Perfect Imperfections, and Coldplay, A Rush of Blood to the Head. They were the major albums that were released in this particular year. Does that help you? I don't know if it does or it doesn't. Right, so what should we do? We'll play this next, I think. We had loads and loads and loads of slushy sentimental ballads. This got to number one. This was a big one for Enrique.
1: Would you dance

Would you cry if you saw me crying? And would you save my soul tonight? Would you tremble if I touched your lips? Or would you laugh? Oh, please tell me this.

Okay, so what we're going to do, carrying on the old theme of talent shows, we're going to do this one from Darius. Do you remember him? He was in Pop Idol too. Oh, yeah, he was.

Oh, what a shame. Darius has decided he's not going to work for us. Well, then never mind. We're going to go for this one instead. This also was from Pop Idol, but this was the groups, if I remember.

There you go. That was... Gee, I can't even remember what they were called now. What are they called? Girls Aloud. Why can't I remember them? Girls Aloud. That's where Cheryl Cole comes from. She's now called Cheryl, isn't she? I don't know. I Kimberly Walsh, I know them. Yeah, yeah. So they were from Pop Stars. Was it Pop Stars the Groups? Something like that, wasn't it? And it was that battle between them, boys and girls, and then they were going to be put together into a group, the boys were in one. And then if that's where Liberty X came from. See, it's like we actually have production going on in this particular programme. Yeah, now I'm not convinced about it either, but, you know, we've got to give it a go. We've got to try, haven't we? So, talking of trying, what we're going to do, we're going to play another track. Then we're going to go back and see if Darius wants to play. And if he doesn't want to play, he's out. We're going to vote him out. So he's got one more chance. Giving him a stern talking to behind stage now.

you've got to do this. You've got to... Oh, sorry. Right, okay. So that was Elvis and who was that? Versus JXL. Do you remember that one? Oh, that was really good. A little less conversation. I like that one. That was really good. So Darius and I have had a little bit of a conversation and it's fair to say he says he's going to do better. Shall we see? Let's go for it.

You see, it was worthwhile in the end, wasn't it? You're the light. It's a good track. That was Darius. Completely forgotten about that one. Colourblind.

Okay, I've got two more tracks to play. One I'm going to squeeze in, we're not going to have all of it. He's already sung once today anyway. We were talking earlier about Pop Idol, and Will Young did this version during one of the auditions. Went mad for it, people did. So they released it, and it did very well. And here it is.

And for some reason, record companies liked to, even though it was CDs, wanted to actually make it sound like it was on scratchy old vinyl. Not sure why, but that's what they wanted to do. And so that's why this one sounds like it does. This is our last track. So, with Blue and Elton John saying sorry is the hardest word, what was the year?

0: So if you said to me, Gary, I think the year is 2002. Congratulations, well done. You really are a smarty pants. What Was the Year returns next Tuesday evening at the same time, 7 o'clock. If you love the show, my name's been Gary McCulloch. If you absolutely hated it,
1: what do I do to make you love me?
0: Then my name's Horace Rye. Thank you very much for your company. Good night.

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0: From the Sky News Centre at midnight. Counter-terror police think the killing of Anne Widdecombe was a targeted attack, but are still working to establish a motive. The former MP's body was found in her Devon home on Thursday. A 28-year-old man's in custody on suspicion of murder and can be held for up to 7 days. Policing commentator Graham Whetton explains why a murder investigation is running parallel to a terrorism inquiry.
1: I've almost got to get the end first before I can establish it as a terrorist incident, because it has to be the objective or the motivation that classes it as a terrorist incident. But you can still commit terrorist-type offences without actually having something declared as a terrorist incident.
0: Meanwhile, the incoming Prime Minister says there needs to be a serious review into MP security following the death of Ms. Widdecombe. Andy Burnham says politics has darkened in the last 10 years. MPs have formally given their approval to the Hillsborough Law. The long-delayed legislation will impose a duty on public bodies and officials to tell the truth in official investigations and inquiries. Meanwhile, the COVID inquiry has found the race to buy protective gear during the pandemic cost a taxpayer almost £10 billion in PPE that couldn't be used. Chair Baroness Heather Hallett says the UK was underprepared for the outbreak. The US says it's launched a fourth consecutive night of strikes against Iran. Washington says the attacks are targeting Iranian capabilities used to strike commercial shipping in the Strait of Hormuz. Spain

Hello and welcome. Chris Knott here for the next 30 minutes, bringing you Theme for a Dream, the show where we take a random theme and play a selection of tracks that relate in some way with that theme. Okay, 7 tracks coming up, but also on this show I throw out a few musical challenges to test your pop knowledge and just for fun, of course. First challenge, as always, involves guessing our theme. Now, the clue is found in the first track, so can you work it out before the song ends? Well, here, to get the show on the road, it's The Clash.

Starting out life as a punk rock band, The Clash right there with London Calling. That was their second most successful hit, according to the charts. Can you think of their best one? It was Should I Stay or Should I Go? Well, I'm not going anywhere for the next 25 minutes or so. After all, we've only just begun. So, what is the theme this time around? Well, it's got something to do with London, of course. In fact, we're visiting cities from around the world. Yes, we're spanning the continents to uncover some key cities. Our next offering gives us two cities for the price of one. You're about to hear Paris to Berlin, big hit in 2006 for

Danish band Infernal. Now, here's another challenge for you, more geographical this time, but have a go at this if you want. How far is it from Paris to Berlin as the crow flies? Is it A, 500 miles, B, 1,000 miles, or C, 1,500 miles?

There you go, that infernal record, if you know what I mean. Did you take out the challenge I said earlier? How far is it from Paris to Berlin as the crow flies? Is it roughly A, 500, B, 1,000 or C, 1,500 miles? The answer is A. Well done if you got that one. In actual fact, it's 546 miles to be precise. Mind you, it's 5,925 miles from Redhill to Bangkok. Ooh, I feel in the mood for another challenge. Here it comes. Okay, here's Murray Head performing One Night in Bangkok. Now, from what musical does this come? Thinking caps on? Here we go.

Murray Head right there with One Night in Bangkok. In fact, Murray Head only rapped the verses. The chorus was sung by a Swedish singer, someone going by the name of Anders Glenmark. And the musical hit it came from? Chess. Written by Tim Rice, along with Benny and Bjorn from ABBA. Probably explains the Swedish singer on lead vocals. You know, I looked out my window last night and I thought I saw Suggs coming up the drive. When I told my wife, so you know what she said? First sign of madness.

My boat to Cairo, the seven nutty boys from Camden Town right there. And did you know that Madness hold the record for the most weeks spent by a group in the charts of the 80s? Unlike this next poor fellow, he's only a one-hit wonder.

Scott McKenzie right there, and a veritable anthem of the summer of love in 1967 San Francisco, Be Sure to Wear Flowers in Your Hair. Now, what can I tell you about Scott McKenzie? Oh, yes, listen to this fact. He was born Philip Wallach Blondheim III. Straight up. You know, although the theme for this show is World Cities, you'd be forgiven for thinking it was also about the night. I mean, we've had Night Boat to Cairo, One Night in Bangkok, and here's another nocturnal offering. Remember this one from Paper Lace?

Hailing from Nottingham, Paper Lace right there with their follow-up to their big number one, Billy Don't Be a Hero, The Night Chicago Died. That also made it to number one, but also only in America. Over here, it peaked at number three. My goodness me, doesn't time go fast when you're enjoying yourself? We've only got one more song to go, one final destination around the world, and it's Istanbul. Or is that Constantinople? I'm never too sure.

Yes, there's a quirky number on which to end. Istanbul, not Constantinople, from the band They Might Be Giants. Well, can you remember what their big hit in the UK was? Final quick challenge for you here. The answer is Birdhouse in Your Soul.

Well, that does bring us to the end of the show, so thanks for joining us on our musical journey around the world. This is Chris Knott, signing off, wishing you all the best until next time on Theme for a Dream.

0: Well, hello, it's Chris not here again. I've just said goodbye and now I'm saying hello because I'm one of the three people tonight bringing you your Tuesday requests. So let's introduce all our three broadcasters tonight. So apart from me, we've got Max. Hello, Max.
1: Hello, how are you?
0: Hello, I'm burying up under
1: good.
0: The heat.
1: Good, good.
0: But yeah, you've been out and about tonight.
1: Out and about.
0: You've been to, what was it, Cape Lanix.
1: That's the one.
0: And also, I have Caden. Hello, Caden.
2: Hello.
0: And you've been at request collecting as well, have you not?
2: Yes, I have been to Brook and Charwood Ward.
0: Yeah. If you saw Max or Caden this evening, your requests are in the pile for tomorrow night. But tonight we have 19 requests, hopefully to fulfil until 10 o'clock tonight. Yes, this is the show where we play what you've asked to hear. So let's just give a little run through of what's coming up in the next 90 minutes or so. In a moment, for Martin in the Cape Lanix, we're going to have some Beatles.
1: Excellent. And for an anonymous listener in the Surrey Ward, we have anything from Elvis Presley. So we've made a selection for you.
2: Then for George and Marie on Nutfield Ward, well, let's just say we're getting in World Cup spirit for you.
1: Excellent. Well,
0: yes, indeed so. Darlene, you've asked for anything by Pink.
1: Anything by Pink. Sorry, I forgot we were doing a three-person rotation. I almost jumped the gun there. Yeah. But Lynn in Lye Ward, Lynn in Lye, there we are, wanted something by Genesis.
2: Mary on Surrey Ward, some Fleetwood Mac coming up for you.
0: Ian in the Surrey Ward has asked for a choice here, just says Coco. So not a lot to go on, but I've come up with what might be a good solution to the that request.
1: Excellent. Well, Anne in Surrey Ward, you've got a request for Ian, and you've got something by Chris de Burr.
0: Now, Sue has asked for some Gene Pitney. No, sorry, I cut in there, didn't I? Sorry.
2: Yeah, it's all right. I'll just say mine now. Caroline on Nutfield Ward, some Chapel Rowan coming up later.
0: And that's when we get Sue in the Lye Ward, who's asked for some Gene Pitney.
1: Okay. And this one is from Helen. Now, Helen, you wanted to dedicate this to Gar, who happens to be my lovely nan, whose birthday it is today.
0: Wow.
1: So love from Helen and all the family. And we've got a special birthday request for you, Gar.
2: Okay, Christine on Nutfield Ward, some Robbie Williams coming up later.
0: Sue has requested something for her aunt that was treated here, and that's going to be some Rod Stewart.
1: Rosemary in the Chaldon Ward, you wanted anything by Barbara Streisand.
2: Carol on Nutfield Ward, some Elton John for you.
0: Chaldon Ward is where we're staying for Rob, who's asked for some Pink Floyd.
1: Mr. Colin Hastings, one of our former Radio Red Hill presenters, you've requested two requests, one for this evening, and it's from Al Stewart.
2: And another one from Colin Hastings here, from Simon and Garfunkel later.
0: And the thing is, to explain why we got two Colin Hastings records back to back, because if we're running short of time, we'll just play one of them. You see, it's all planned. But definitely the last request of the evening will be for Carolyn in the Chaldon Ward, who's asked for "I Will Always Love You." Okie dokie. Right, let's get straight on with the first request then. Get to the top of the pile again. It's Martin in the Cape Lanix who's asked for this particular track of the Beatles. It's going to be one for all of three of us. It's going to be a hard day's night.

0: There they go. It's the Fab Four. And as I said earlier on, Hard Day's Night coming up for the three of us, working hard here, bringing you the requests and songs you've asked to hear. And that was from Martin on the Capel Annex. OK, over to Max.
1: There we are. I thought you meant Hard Day's Night because of the heat, because it's been so hot at the moment. But we do have the air conditioning on, so we're all right.
0: We
1: and we've got the football on.
0: No spoilers.
1: Anyway, over in the Surrey Ward, this is for an anonymous listener, whoever you are out there. You wanted anything by Elvis and you also wanted anything by Billy Joel, which we will have tomorrow. This evening, you will have something by Elvis. Here is Suspicious Minds.

0: There we are. Don't adjust your sets. The music sort of fades down and back up like they're on a carousel back round. But that was Elvis Presley, Suspicious Minds, for our anonymous listener in the Surrey ward.
1: Now we get to our third song, and this is what the spoiler was for. Now, George and Marie on Nutfield Ward, I said we were getting in World Cup spirit for you. That's why it's no mistake that the third song is the good old Free Lions.
2: We're not creative enough, and we're not positive enough.
3: It's coming home, it's coming home, it's coming, football's coming home.
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0: There we are, Free Lions by Badil and Skinner and the Lightning Seeds for George and Marie on the Nutfield Ward.
1: Right, and whilst we're on the subject, I think Max sneaked in early on. We've got the television on here in the studio with the sound down, of course. So we can keep you abreast with what's happening in the first semi-final, which is playing at the moment. It's nearly half-time, just a few minutes to go, a couple of minutes to go, and Spain, believe it or not, are actually in the lead, 1-0 from a penalty. So Spain are actually heading for the final as things stand at the moment. So we're all rooting for England tomorrow, of course, but this match is pretty important to see who gets to the final. We'll keep you abreast with the situation if there are any changes.
2: Right. Excellent.
1: Okie dokie. Now, back to my requests, and this is for Darlene, and we don't know what ward you're in, Darlene. It doesn't say here, but that doesn't matter. But at least you got a request in that you wanted any song by Pink. So here we are with So What.

0: Da, that's Pink, and So What, which is played for Darlene. And Darlene, we're playing you something along the country route tomorrow, and I've just noticed a little note at the bottom of this request form that you want to dedicate these requests to Orla, whoever Orla is.
1: There you go.
0: Yeah, so I hope Orla, you're listening as well.
1: Yep. Perfect. Well, going over to Lynn in the Lye Ward. Tongue twister. You wanted anything. I think you had something by Queen yesterday, and this evening you wanted something by Genesis. Anything from Phil Collins' era. So here's one from Genesis. It's The Land of Confusion.

0: There we are. That's Genesis, Land of Confusion, for Lynn in the Lie Ward. Hope you enjoyed, Lynn. Have a good evening.
1: Now going to Mary on Surrey Ward. Now, you wanted Anything by Fleetwood Mac, so we here at the studio have picked Dreams.

0: For Mary on the Surrey Ward, Dreams by Fleetwood Mac. And now here we go into a promo for just one of the many shows you can hear right here on Radio Red Hill.
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4: Yes, as the nice lady said, your requests on Radio Red Hill, and that's right, it's your Tuesday requests with yours truly, Chris Knott, and Max and Caden, and we're watching the World Cup semi-final at the moment, which has just now gone into a break, 1-0 to Spain. But let's get back to the requests now and go to the Surrey Ward. Now, Ian, the request collected by young Elsie the other day just says Coco. I thought, what could that mean? Because there's a band called Coco who represented UK in the Eurovision Song Contest in 1978. But probably not that one. The other Coco I could think of is by The Sweet. So, yes, let's try that one. The Sweet, and here they are with Coco.